0: Always great to have new music from Imperial Teen. That's what you just heard. The song's called Overdrive. It's from their upcoming album, All Over You. And they still sound great and bratty as ever. That album comes out on October 9th. They're playing the Bottom of the Hill in San Francisco on October 15th and at Barboza in Seattle on October 17th. New music from Imperial Teen. They are from San Francisco, by the way. In Spiral Carpets before that, they're from Manchester. They put out an album in 1994 called Devil Hopping. We heard Saturn 5. Haven't played that one in a long time. Hope you enjoyed it. Soft Science out of Sacramento started that set off with Fade from their new album. It's called Sand. And I'm Larry Rose. Soft Science played here at KXP back in 2019. There's a YouTube video you can watch, and it is linked on our playlist at kxp.org. I'm Larry Rosen for Troy. It's Saturday afternoon. Thanks for tuning in.
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0: All right. 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Back to it with, what do I have? It is the birthday of Terry Ellis of En Vogue. Born on this day in 1966. We'll hear an En Vogue track in this next set. But right now, this is new music from a Scottish singer-songwriter and multi-instrumentalist, and her name is Brooke Combe, and she is playing in Seattle on November 28th at the Crocodile, and this is a brand new single from Brooke Combe. It's called Love Was Made of Stone. It's KEXP, where the music matters.

0: 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That is brand new music from Chad Hugo and Lakili 47 featuring Tierra Whack. The song is called Jump Up When, yeah. And Chad Hugo is the co-founder of the Neptunes and just released his debut single, which is what you heard. Before that, music from En Vogue, My Love and You're Never Gonna Get It. That is from Funky Divas. And happy birthday to singer Terry Ellis of En Vogue, who turned 60 years old today. And they were formed in Oakland back in 1989. Brooke Combe started things off with Love Was Made of Stone, and Brooke Combe, a Scottish artist, playing at the Crocodile on November 28th and doing a Bay Area show at August Hall on December 1st. Thank you so much for tuning in. I'm Larry Rose, and I'm in for Troy on this Saturday afternoon. Hope you're having a great weekend.
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0: Music right now from Toronto band Kiwi Jr., and this is from their fourth full-length album. It's called Blowing Up, and this is the title track. Kiwi Jr. on KEXP, where the music matters.

Music from Wishy. Man, they just keep putting out great music. I love their early singles, and now they have a new album coming out in October. It's called Nature's Pill. That song is from it. It's called Sensational. New music from Wishy. They're playing Seattle on Saturday, December 5th at Barboza, and Tuesday, December 8th in San Francisco at The Independent. The Laws with There She Goes, a song I can never get tired of. Just a great, great song from 1990. Actually, it was released before that, like 1988. And then it was re-released and re-released again. And it's charted several times over the years, but for good reason. Kiwi Junior, something that should be charting. They're called Blowing Up, or that's the name of the song from this Toronto band. Their new album is called Blowing Up. And I like what I've heard off of this new record. It's 5:30 here in Seattle. I'm Larry Rose in for Troy. Hope you're enjoying the show. Thank you so much for tuning in. And I'm going to keep things going right now with new music from a band called LA Priest. And this is a project, despite their name, of a British musician named Samuel Eastgate. The new album from LA Priest is called Into the Sky. The song is Breathe on KEXP, where the music matters. Breathe.

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That is the sophomore album from this South Florida-born singer, songwriter, producer, and multi-instrumentalist Q. And we heard Silly Boy. The album's called Do You See Me? Chick, Chick, Chick in there with Steady as the Sidewalk Cracks from their album Strange Weather, Isn't It? And that album came out in 2010, which I'm having a hard time processing because I remember when it came out and it didn't seem like that long ago. Starting things off with new music from L.A. Priest, a song called Breathe from their new fourth album, Into the Sky. I thought that sounded great. I hope you enjoyed it as well. I'm Larry Rose. I'm in for Troy on this Saturday afternoon, Labor Day, Bummer Shoot weekend. Hope you're having a great one. I want to give a shout out to J-Dub listening in San Francisco, and also a group of KXP amplifiers listening at Kolschen Brewery in Bellingham. Shout out, big shout outs to you. Thank you. And thank you, Yancey, for texting in today. Skip and Hazel, thank you for tuning in. Eloise, thank you. John, Liesel, Will, in Sydney, BC. Chris listening in Butte. And Jason in Seattle, Brian in Madison Valley. Barry, always great to hear from you. Kalani and Brett in Washington, D.C. Melanie in St. Louis Park, Minneapolis. Mary, thank you for tuning in today. Emma, Linda, John, Mark, and I'm sorry if I didn't get to everyone, but thank you for tuning in today. I'm going to leave you with a couple more, starting off with Man, Woman, Chainsaw. A song I can't get enough of called Nosedive. It's Where the Music Matters, KEXP.

a little local music out of Portland from Quasi, that is California, to get you in the mood for Audie Wace is coming up at the top of the hour with Kennedy and Vineland's in San Francisco with Kelly. Keep it tuned to KEXP for local music. And I also played Man, Woman, Chainsaw, an incredible song called Nosedive from their album Cannonball. All right. Thank you so much for listening. I hope you've had a great, hope you've enjoyed the show and hope you're having a great weekend. Enjoy the rest of your weekend, whether you're at Bumbershoot or wherever. And I'm going to leave you with one more. Since it's September, how about some September girls? Stay tuned for Audie Wace and Vineland's on KEXP, where the music matters.

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0: You just heard music from Fleet Foxes off of Helplessness Blues, one of my personal favorite Fleet Foxes records. Lorelei, the name of that track. St. Yuma in there with a brand new single, Alone the Walrus is that track. And you also heard the Shivas with Stroken Off. That comes off of their 2014 release, You Know What to Do. And Donnie and Joe Emerson, Don't Fight. That one coming off of the Lost Recordings from 1979 to 1981. But that was released in 2014, and thank goodness it was, because that whole record of the Lost Recordings is just absolutely amazing. Hope that you're doing well wherever you are listening from. I want to say a huge thank you to Adriana, who is helping out on the playlist tonight, filling in for my friend Rob, who's usually helping out. And there's a lot going on here. There's Bumbershoot happening at Seattle Center. I also have some folks who are going to stop by from Stereo Donkey to play a couple of tracks and talk about their upcoming record. And I've also got new music on the way from Shabazz Palaces, Dark Chisme, Terror Cactus, Jesse Miller, Margot Silker, and so much more. That, of course, always includes whatever you want to hear. If you have a request from the Pacific Northwest, you can always let me know, 206-903-5397, or you can email dj at kexp.org, or find us on Instagram at audioasiskexp. And we're going to jump into something new out of Vancouver, BC, from an experimental pop artist Walgren. They just released their second single off of their upcoming record, Underworld Songbook, which comes out on October 23rd of this year. Here is that track. It's called IDK.

0: That is music from Photoform here on KEXP, listener-powered radio. Running the name of that track, they're going to be playing at the Seagaze Festival at the Lucky Diamond Everett on September 12th. Some Sky Cries Mary in there with Wall of Nothingness, and you also heard Mount Fog with Unexpected Happiness, and Mount Fog will be performing at the Hildegard Fest on September 16th at the Vermilion Art Gallery in Seattle. You can go find more about tickets and info at kxp.org on our real-time playlist. Heather Doobie in there, kicking it back to 1999. You Loved Me, the name of that track. And new music out of Vancouver from Walgren, IDK, is that one off of their upcoming record, Underworld Songbook.
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0: This is your all-local Pacific Northwest music show. It's called Audio Oasis. I am your host, Kennedy. Thanks so much for tuning in and hanging out with us this evening. And hey, if you're in the Seattle area, I implore you to come on down to the KEXP studios on September 10th because Shabazz Palaces will be live on KEXP at 3 p.m. And you can attend that live on KEXP session. You can come on down, wait in line, and get your chance to have a ticket to see them play live on KEXP. They are fantastic and have a new single out called Ah World, I Won the Alphabet.
5: Man, this is our world. 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

0: Music from New Shoes out of Portland, Oregon. That was Lost Your Number. And you also heard Pender Street Steppers, and they were based in Vancouver, BC. Found that one when I was going through a bunch of old Audio Oasis playlists from when Sean would fill in back in like 2018 or something. And I found that one, really, really loved it. So that one was Falling. You also heard Shabazz Palaces with Ah World, I Won the Alphabet here on KEXP.
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0: That is right. You are listening to Audio Oasis. This is your all-local Pacific Northwest music show. I am your host, Kennedy, here with you each and every Saturday, playing music from all around this region. And I am very, very excited to be joined here in the studio. I'm not alone. I have two-thirds of the band Stereo Donkey in here. I have Hiro Yamamoto and Pat Wickline. Hey, guys. Thanks so much for stopping in.
2: Hey, we're really happy to be here.
0: Oh my gosh. So happy to have you here. And like I said, you're missing one of your members. That would be Mike Bajuk. But very glad that you were able to stop by. I came all the way down from Bellingham to stop by the KXP studios and talk about some music. You've got a bunch of shows that you're playing. And, you know, you've been putting out these singles and music. You put out an EP back in 2018. And you've put out four amazing tracks this year so far. Am I right with that? Four tracks?
2: That's right.
0: Yeah, in 2026. Can you talk a little bit about, like, what is Stereo Donkey to folks who've never heard of you before, and how did this band come together?
2: Well, Stereo Donkey is kind of it's a three-piece instrumental band. We're kind of a power trio, no vocals. We kind of take from the surf genre, but we're sort of a garage punk band also. We're really kind of influenced by bands like the Sonics, you know, early Northwest kind of garage rock, Dead Kennedys, Minutemen, but, you know, things like The Who were in that classic power trio
0: good stuff
2: thing. But we try to keep modern. We love the past, but we try to keep modern, and you know, we're even a little prog influence, you know, people are always embarrassed, but you know, we're just as likely to be influenced by Dick Dale as King Crimson or Yes, you know.
0: So. I love it. So many influences. And you know, I feel like surf rock, garage rock. I mean, it's hard to label any music as any genre. I kind of hate doing that or asking anyone to do that. I feel like that's like asking someone what your favorite song is. But I think that it is really totally ingrained to the Pacific Northwest ecosystem, from like the Ventures to the Sonics, like you said, to modern bands like La Luz and everyone in between. What drew you to this genre specifically?
3: Yeah, I think, well, part of it is, so my guitar is a big part of our sound. So it's a 64 Gretsch, and it's got the single coil version of the pickup. So it's not the rockabilly sound, it's more the Dead Kennedys thing.
0: Yeah, yeah, yeah.
3: And so it has this ambiance and this tonality that kind of begs that style. So even though we can play other styles, it still works and kind of is cohesive in that.
0: Yeah, cool. What about you?
2: As far as stylistic, well, you know, I guess for us, it's this combination of the three energies, and you know, we're kind of a egalitarian band is the way we kind of look at it. We're all for one, all in for one, and so that kind of, to me, that's the combination of having this sweet spot. The three piece has this, there's a lot of room for everybody, and it's easy to bounce ideas off of each other. And that to me is kind of what propels this thing.
3: And I think it's different than like a lot of surf bands. Like the traditional surf band, the guitar is the thing, and the bass and drums are supporting, and that's a great sound, and we love that. But we are more like each member is an equal voice. In the tradition of like three pieces, we love the great three pieces and that energy of the power trio and like the Minutemen. Like, we're so excited to get to play with Mike Watt, who really exemplifies that.
0: Yeah, yeah. I mean, I can really hear that through your music. It just feels like a project where you're all having a lot of fun. I'm curious, like as artists who have made careers with your art, what it's like to have a project that just really is for fun. You're doing it with a lot, like a passion project, you know, rather than something that you're like relying off of. Like, does that give you a lot of freedom in the way that you approach it?
2: Totally. And one of our mottos is really goofy, but it's kind of, and what we live by is like, we're just bringing the music to the people.
0: Yeah.
2: We're not trying to take over the world or anything like that. We're playing in small clubs, and it's very visceral. It's just it's connecting human to human, and that's what we really love that about what we're doing.
0: Oh, it's so good. And you have some shows coming up soon, a whole run of them. What inspired you to like book all these shows in a run, do like a little, it's almost like a mini like Pacific Northwest tour?
3: Well, people actually came to us, and so it just fell together really quickly. You know, we've been around for a while playing pretty sporadically, and then I guess time just came.
2: We decided we should try to kind of break out of the Bellingham and move into a different city. And this week we kind of call this like our sleep at home tour, because it's, you know, one show a weekend, so we get to go home every night.
0: Honestly, that sounds like the best kind of tour.
2: We got should I go through our list of places?
0: Yeah, please,
2: we're playing?
0: Tell the people, let them know.
2: We're playing at the Tractor Tavern on Saturday the 12th here in Seattle with the Boss Martians and the Evanstones.
0: Awesome.
2: And the next night we've got, we're playing in Bellingham, the Wild Buffalo with Neurodive, Old World Astronaut, Arcana, and the comedian Scott Lossie. It's for a benefit for this thing called BHAM, Bellingham Helps Access Music, which is providing like lessons, studio spaces, all sorts of engineering and that kind of stuff.
0: That's amazing.
2: Like, really building a community in Bellingham music. The next weekend, we've got 919 in Anacortes at a new place called The Globe. It's an old church that's been resurrected by this guy. We're playing with Fanny Elger and Sunbather Die. It's all ages. We're really looking forward to that new club and just excitement in a small town. And then we're playing on 9/25, September 25th in Seattle at the Rabbit Box. That's part of the Pike Place Market night shift, which is taking part on Art Walk Night. So we're playing the show in the small Rabbit Box, and we're looking forward to that one too.
0: Awesome! I love the Rabbit Box.
3: And then finally, last one not least, Shakedown on the 28th in Bellingham, opening for Mike Watts' new band Casa Sueno.
0: Oh. So exciting. Oh, well, you better go catch them while they're out on their little Washington Pacific Northwest tour. And we'll put all of those dates on the Real Time playlist as well. If you want to go check them out, go buy tickets. And we're going to play some songs from Stereo Donkey right here, right now. We're going to start off with Swamp Thing. Can you tell me a little bit about this song?
3: Yeah, this one, it was kind of our first song where we found our voice. And it definitely, connecting with the Sonics and that early energy. But, you know, bringing it to our modern
2: and
3: times.
2: And this is kind of based on, like, old, the Swamp Thing movie, but also at the time, the politics of the time, draining the swamp and taking on the swamp monster. So this is about, it's an allegory for the times.
0: Yeah.
2: And fighting off that big swamp monster.
0: Yeah.
2: Because we're all doing that.
0: Hey, I love to hear it. All together we do it. Let's get into it. This is Swamp Thing from Stereo Donkey here on Audio Oasis KEXP.

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2: 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You just heard two tracks from Stereo Donkey. That last one was Procession of the Invasive Species. And you also heard

0: Swamp Thing, again from Stereo Donkey. And I am joined here in the studio by Hiro Yamamoto and Pat Wickline, two-thirds of Stereo Donkey, talking about their run of shows coming up. But Hiro, you also mentioned that there's some new news about Truly. I know that you guys toured earlier. It was earlier this year, correct?
1: Yeah, we were on tour.
0: How was the tour?
1: Tour went really well.
0: Yeah.
1: Did the whole country. Really, it was really fun to just connect and bring Truly back out. We haven't been out in over a decade.
0: Oh, wow.
1: So, that was really fun. But really, just the big thing is, look, there's a lot of new things coming for Truly, old releases, new releases, upcoming shows. So just keep your ear out for Truly and look for new announcements.
0: I love it. Amazing. And where can you find any info about Stereo Donkey, any info about Truly?
2: Yeah, so for Stereo Donkey, go to Bandcamp and search for us there. And, of course, Instagram.
1: Yep, and then Truly is trulyband.com, and then check out Instagram, too.
0: Fabulous. I love it. We'll have all those links on the real-time playlist if you want to go and check that out. And we've got a little bit of a premiere going on next. This is a track from you. When was this originally put out, the first version of it?
2: So this was, I think, 4 years ago.
0: Okay.
2: And so we remastered it. We learned some things about it, and we're going to premiere it today.
0: Let's do it. This is Shove It from Stereo Donkey here on KEXP.

0: As Rich told you, we installed the internet on our computer just a short time ago, and I haven't been able to get the kids off it ever since.
1: KEXP.
2: Is making his Mariner debut, Ken Griffey Jr. at the age of 19, and listen to the ovation. Comes the wind and the pitcher on the way to Jr., and it swung on and belted deep to left field. Headed to the track, the wall, fly away. Welcome to Seattle, Ken Griffey Jr. My, oh my, on the first pitch thrown to him from
3: America. That's the way we swing in Seattle.

0: You're listening to KEXP, where the music matters. It's Audio Oasis, your all-local Pacific Northwest music show. Boom Bap Project right there with Cut Down Your Options off of their fantastic record Reprogram. Came out in 2005. Crazy that that record is now over 20 years old. Ah! Kids Sensation in there as well, featuring Ken Griffey Jr., The Way I Swing, and The Emergency Hopped Up for the Get Down from 2006. Stereo Donkey in there as well with Shove It, and thanks again to Hiro Yamamoto and Pat Wicklund for stopping by, talking about the music and promoing their new their shows that are coming up in the Pacific Northwest. I will definitely have to go track them down at the Tractor Tavern because they're playing there on the 12th, and that sounds like a super duper fun show. Thanks so much for tuning in and hanging out tonight.
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0: 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I've got a new single from Dark Chisme coming up next, and gosh, there's just like nothing they can do wrong. There's nothing they can do wrong. There's no single they can put out that is bad. Just everything that they have released is an absolute banger and continues to be on this new one called Suffer Like Me.

0: some psychedelic cumbia in there, coming from Terror Cactus, and that one was Transmisión Clandestina, and that one imagines a pirate radio taking over the airwaves with transformative signal that causes listeners to awaken and experience uninhibited freedom. Love that. Empanadas Ilegales in there as well. They have a brand new record out, that band based in Vancouver, BC. Lucha Luna just put out a whole bunch of remixes of their EP that they released earlier this year. Don't Get Out of Line, that is the Lua Prieta remix of that track. And you also heard brand new music from Dark Chisme, that was Suffer Like Me.
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0: 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And I'm going to get into something from Jesse Miller next, who just put out an album, their self-titled album. And I actually saw this artist because I was going through Showlist Seattle, which is just a huge database of lots of shows going on around the Seattle area. And I always look at it before I come on here and do this thing so that I can promo any cool shows that I see. And I came across this one. I wasn't familiar with Jesse Miller, but OK Bucko is also on this bill. They're playing on the 6th tomorrow night at Attaball. Johnny G and the Music Factory also going to be playing that show. And I checked it out and really, really loved this record. So I wanted to play a track off of it. Also give a shout for the show again. That is happening tomorrow night at Attaball. Apparently it is an album release show and a farewell show. I don't know much about that, but I'll go with what it says on the poster. And here is something off of that self-titled record from Jesse Miller. This track is called Arrow.

0: listening to Audio Oasis on KEXP. The Halo Benders right there with Don't Touch My Bikini. And you also heard Mother Tucker's Yellow Duck from 1969 out of Vancouver, BC. Times are changing. Jenny Don't and the Spurs with Broken Hearted Blue and Left Hand Smoke, a request going out to Nancy in West Seattle. Step Outside is the name of that track. You heard new music from Jesse Miller as well. Arrow is that song off of their self-titled album, and they're playing a show tomorrow, an album release show tomorrow at Attaball in Seattle. You can go check out more info about that on the real-time playlist at kxp.org. Thank you to my wonderful DJ assistant for putting in all kinds of great info over there.
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0: Want to say hey to lots of folks who have been writing in throughout the evening. Julia and, like I said, Nancy in West Seattle. Matt and Victoria in Alaska. A listener who just requested some Natalie Portman's Shaved Head, a classic Bumbershoot band, they say. And definitely going to have to work that in because I love that band too. Jeff in the Bay Area. Eva, Skip in White Center sending me very, very cute puppy pics a little bit earlier in the show. Justin in North Seattle. Thanks so much for being here. What a joy it is to spend every Saturday night going through all the sounds of the Pacific Northwest. And I've got more new music coming up next from Tinsley, a brand new single called More Alive.

0: Hey man, which one of you guys is the DJ?
1: KEXP.
0: Oh, far out.
2: Down a curve in the road, in an old tar paper shack, on the south side of the town, on the wrong side of the tracks. Sometimes on the way into town, we'd say, Mama, can we stop and give her a ride?

next morning on the way into town. Saw some skid marks and followed them around. Over the curb, through the fields, into the house of Mary.

0: Lenny Bop wrote in and said, "Hi there. I'm thinking we need that Pearl Jam song about going around the curve. Do I have the right song?" And then they also said, "We donated our beloved 32-year-old pickup truck to you guys last week. Thank you. Thank you for your donation. If you didn't know, you can donate your car, and it benefits KEXP. I've done it before, too. I had a very broken-down Subaru Outback that I donated to KEXP many, many moons ago, and they took it, even though it wasn't running, which is very, very nice to take that off my hands." That was Pearl Jam with Crazy Mary. That is a cover of the fabulous Victoria Williams. And you also heard Margot Silker with Little White Cross, a brand new single from them. Star Anna covering Tom Waits' Come On Up to the House. I have had that one stuck in my head for a while now, and that Star Anna cover is just absolutely amazing. It really does the original justice, which is always fun in a cover. Poached with Getting Older, they're playing a show at Barboza in Seattle on September 9th, and you also heard a brand new track from Tinsley. More Alive is the name of that song.
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0: 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This is Audio Oasis, your all-local Pacific Northwest music show. I am your host, Kennedy. Thanks so much for being here, for tuning in, for all the wonderful requests and messages. It's been a blast. I will be hanging out here with you until 9 o'clock, and then it'll be time for Sonic Reducer with Brian Foss, and Brian's going to be premiering a brand new track from Nobro called Girls Like Us. Looking forward to that. And then you got Seek and Destroy with Tanner. That is your metal show from midnight to 2 a.m. And Sean filling in for the weekend overnight, 2 a.m. to 6 a.m., bringing you into Sunday morning. There's something about this summer that, me personally, I can't stop listening to Japan Droids. Like, every time I'm riding my bike, I'm in the car, I just am consistently putting on Celebration Rock. I think I played another track off of this record a couple of weeks ago, and I'm going to play one right here, right now, because, yeah, like I said, it's just been stuck in my head, and when things are stuck in my head, lucky me, I get to play them here on the radio and get them stuck in your head. It's my evil mission that I have. Here is Fire's Highway off of Celebration Rock from Japan Droids on KEXP.

mid-March, when the sun is high in the sky, when you can feel the warmth of the fields, when even the spring rain comes down warm and glistening, and you're sure you can see the strawberries growing,

was a listener request for some Natalie Portman's Shaved Head. Staying Cool is the name of that track off of Glistening Pleasure. Queen Rodeo in there as well. Music out of Portland, Oregon. The latest single from them, and I cannot get enough of that one. The Fourth Wall in there with Carmen Line, and that one off of their brand new record, Memories of the Future. It just came out, and it is fantastic. Japan Droids with Fires Highway. Celebration Rock is a record that has just been in my headphones all summer long. Got this message from Bert who said, F yeah, Natalie Portman's Shaved Head. Y'all just made my night with that one. Aw, thanks, Bert. And thank you for tuning in, hanging out tonight. This has been Audio Oasis. I'm going to run over and see if I can catch a little bit of Bumbershoot. But I hope that you have a wonderful rest of your night. I hope that you keep it locked right here because Sonic Reducer is up next with Brian Foss. He has a premiere of a brand new song from No Bro, and that is going to be absolutely amazing. So make sure that you keep it tuned right here to KEXP. I will see you next weekend with more music from the Pacific Northwest. Have a beautiful rest of your night, and yeah, I'll see you later. I'm going to leave you with a track from New Age Healers. They have their album release show happening this coming Friday, September 11th. They're playing at the Sunset Tavern with Sun Adams and Blue Cocoon. Here's a track off of that record. It's called Ultra. See you later.

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0: That is new music from The Baboon Show here on listener-powered KEXP. My name is Brian Fawcett, Sonic Reducer. It's your weekly visitation of punk, garage, rock and roll, hardcore, loud sounds, all that kind of noisy junk. We do this stuff every Saturday night, 9 to midnight. I'm hanging out with Mac, and we got a really fun show coming up. In a little bit, I'm going to have a world premiere of a new song from No Bro. No Bro are a great band from Canada. We'll get to that in a little bit. Also, being inspired by this great new song by No Bro, they're from Canada, and I'm going to play during the set tonight. I'm going to dig up some old Canadian punk to sprinkle in the set. I also am going to be playing some various 1980s German punk just for fun, along with other new, old, and just whatever kind of fits on Sonic Reducer. But yeah, The Baboon Show, current stuff from them. They're from Sweden, and we hear their song Red. There's a video for it. I want to thank Mac for putting information up on the online playlist. Before The Baboon Show, we heard the Subway Sect circa 1978 in the UK. They were kind of one of the first wave UK punk bands. We heard their song Nobody's Scared. Top of my set, Girl Trouble, new music from Tacoma's Finest. They have a new record out called As Is, and as always, Girl Trouble are just, they're just kicking it. Check out Girl Trouble. Don't forget them.
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0: So before I get to that No Bro song, which we'll be playing in a little bit, I'm going to play some other new stuff, including the band Cause of Affliction. Cause of Affliction are a band from Hawaii. They actually are having they're going to be on tour playing the West Coast. So I'll ask Mac to put some of their dates up in the old online playlist. And they have a new song out called Jesus Toast. And so I thought, you know, let's throw in five songs that have a religious theme. I'm not a religious person, but I thought it would be fun. Also, because the punk group, they're a Portland, Oregon band. They have a new compilation out called 'Cause We're the Best. And they have a song called Fish Sticks for Jesus. And I thought, you know, I'm going to play a song off this new punk group comp. I'm going to play this new song by Cause of Affliction. And maybe I'll throw in some toy dolls and some other stuff that has a fun religious thing. I don't know. Maybe not. You tell me. But we're going to start off with Cause of Affliction from Hawaii doing Jesus Toast. This is listener-powered KEXP.

help me, what can I do? My girlfriend's dad is a vicar cuckoo, and he won't let me be alone with you. Oh, he's a vicar and there's nothing I can do. He's a vicar, you know, works in a church.

0: off their classic Far Out disc. That is the Toy Dolls doing their track, My Girlfriend's Dad's a Vicar. I'm Brian Foss. Listener-powered KEXP is the station. Sonic Reducer is the show. Saturday night, having a good old time. Before the Toy Dolls, new music from the Seattle band Dick Rossetti and Bulk Mail off their 17 Smash Monster Hits release. Weird. Hey, Xana, Hosanna, let's go, Xana. They have a lot of fun shows coming up. Check out Dick Rossetti and Bulk Mail. Before that, the punk group did Fish Sticks for Jesus. They have a reissue of their best album that you can find on their own label, Reload. There's a lot of fun, goofy stuff on there. Before that, X-Ray Xerox, wonderful stuff from L.A. off of their Brainwashing the Populace release. Worship Satan was a song. And we started off with Cause of Affliction doing Jesus Toast. Let's just get right into a song I'm excited to share with you guys. No Bro, they are a band from Canada. They got a couple of full lengths out. Their next one is going to come out next year, I believe. But let's hear this new single they have called Girls Like Us. I'm sure there'll be some links and all that fun stuff on the old online playlist. No Bro, been talking to the band, and thank you all for letting me play this for you guys. Check out No Bro. In the meantime, here's their song, Girls Like Us. 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
1: I want to be objectified. I want to be sexualized.

This is Gary from Part Man, Part Horse, and you're listening to the biggest jerk on the radio. No, stupid, not me. Brian Foss on KEXP.

0: from 1978 in Toronto, Canada. That is The Curse, singing about them killer bees. Back in the 70s, everybody was afraid of the killer bees. I'm Brian Foss. I'm not afraid. Sonic Reducer is the show. I'm hanging out with Mac. It's listener-powered KEXP, Sonic Reducer, the punk show. There's a nice link that Mac put up about The Curse. If you go to KXP.org, you want to look that stuff up. Before The Curse, we heard a new music from Storm Boy. That is a Pacific Northwest band based out of Olympia. We heard their song Meat Flowers off their Meat release. They are playing at the Seagaze Fest in Everett, Washington on September 12th. Then before that, Artless. That is a German punk band circa 1981. Menbrother is in Purpur, maybe? Popper? I don't know. I can't speak German. I can't speak English. Artless. I'm going to be throwing, a friend of mine gave me a compilation of a whole bunch of German punk a while back, but didn't write down the song title, so I had to look up everything. And so I'm going to be digging out of that from tonight's show. But then before Artless, we heard The Descendants doing Suburban Home, which was, of course, they don't want to be categorized, and they don't want to be, oh, they do want to be stereotyped, which was, of course, referenced by Nobro, which we start off that set. Nobro referenced the classic by The Descendants. They did their new song, Girls Like Us. The official release of the single will be out on September 15th. And also, Nobro will be playing in Seattle, opening for L7 on November 10th. Thank you for that information, Mac.
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0: 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We'll see what we can do. In the meantime, I had a request, I believe, last week for, maybe it was earlier, I don't know, somebody wanted to hear some Subhumans, the UK Subhumans. I'm going to be playing more Canadian stuff, but we're not playing the Canadian Subhumans, we're playing the UK version. We're going to play their song Apathy. 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

0: That is the Demics. They were a band from Canada, from Ontario, circa 1979. That is the title track of their Talks Cheap release. My name is Brian Foss, show's Sonic Reducer, hanging out with Mac, playing the punk and the rock. Before the Demics, new music from the Linda Lindas. They have a number of shows coming up. Mac put some of the dates up on the old online playlist. They got shows in September. Check that stuff out. Before the Linda Lindas, by the way, their new album's called Gotta Get Out. We heard the song Break. Before Linda Lindas, I played some more stuff from Germany, circa 1980. I know I'm going to mispronounce this badly, but I'm going to try anyway. Barchen und dem Magdebus? I don't know. And the name of the song was Jung Kaput Aftershine. Maybe, I don't know. Look it up. Go to kxp.org or download our app. And please, you can look that stuff up and send me the correct pronunciation. And you can't learn me, but you can try. Before the band from Germany, we heard music from Scotland. I had a request for them, the Cowboy Hunters, doing their track Perfect Exceder. Top of that set, a little classic from the UK's Subhumans, and they are touring in Canada. More information about that is on our online playlist. We heard the track Apathy.
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0: I had a listener want to do a song about fires because of all the fires here in Washington State. So I think I'm going to play a Dead Kennedys track in this next set. Before I get to that, let's play new music from Australia. Hey, do you know that I love Australian punk rock? I do. There's a new band called Loose Lips. Now, if you look up the band name Loose Lips, you're going to find like 20 or 30 bands with that name. This particular band, they have a new single out called Love You. The song I'm going to play is on. It's called Beehive. The label is Drunken Sailor Records. And this band, Loose Lips, this version of the band, or this band, has members from The Chats and also a member of Chubby and the Gang in the band. Let's listen to it. Loose Lips from Australia in 2026. This is Beehive on Listener Powered KEXP.

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I had a request for a song about fires. So that is the Dead Kennedys doing Forest Fire here on listener-powered KEXP. My name is Brian Foss, sound producer of the show, KEXP's The Station, playing the punk and the rock like we do every Saturday night. I personally hate arsonists. The fact that a lot of these fires that have been going on are started by idiots, either for whatever reason they may be. It's awful. I don't like it. There is my political screed for the day. I am against arsonists. Brian Foss taking those tough stances. Before Dead Kennedys, we had new music from Totalair. I know I always mispronounce things that are not. I just mispronounce everything. They have a new record out. We played a song that I can't really pronounce either, but it includes USA in the title. There is links on the online playlist. Then the Klit Cops. They are a band from Germany from the 1990s. They did their song Why March. Big in Japan before that from 1977 did their theme song. Big in Japan were a short band that included stuff like the guy Budgie went on to Susie and the Banshees. Holly went on to Frankie Goes to Hollywood. Bunch of other bands. Like literally, they put out like a couple of singles and disappeared. But everybody in that band went on to like a bunch of other stuff. Top of that set, new music from Australia. Loose Lips did a Beehive. So let's see what else. Let's play more new music. Let's play a song by the band Labels. Labels are a band from Fort Worth, Texas. They have a new release out called Live to Revive. We're going to play the song Out of Touch. New music. The band is Labels. My name's Brian Foss, hanging out with Mac on listener-powered KEXP.

request that is Shockabilly doing Wrestling Women here on Listener Powered KEXP. My name is Brian Foss, show Sonic Producer. I'm hanging out with Mac, playing the punk and the rock. And excuse me, am I gonna have to burp? I'm gonna burp right through it. You guys are punk rockers, you can handle me burping. I've been trying to do more stuff behind the scenes here at KEXP, and I wound up working a day party a few days ago here in the gathering space here in Seattle. And a listener, his name is Peter, came up and introduced himself to me. And we started talking about Eugene Chadbourne, who's a performer that I've played on the show before years ago. I know that Eugene Chadbourne, he's more of like, he plays really discordant banjo and weird stuff. I like him. He did like some stuff with Jello Biafra. Anyway, he's trying to talk about, have you heard Shockabilly? I'm like, no. He's like, yeah, it's an early band with Eugene Chadbourne. So I thought I'd play that for Peter. So thank you for suggesting that. I love requests. I love getting turned on to new stuff. And there's always weird connections between things. Before Shockabilly, a new music from Australia. It's named after a neighborhood in Australia, Kerlada Park. And the name of the release is Powell Place. That's another place in Australia. They did their song In Murdoch We Trust, because they're making fun of Rupert Murdoch, who owns, you know, Fox and all that other garbage. Before that, more music from Germany circa 1980. Abwärts, Machineland, I believe. Before that, the Black Mambas are really good stuff. I love their album Moderation, came out 2017. We played the title track off of that. And the top of that set, the band Labels, off their new release, Live to Revive, did Out of Touch. I want to give a shout out to Sean in Ketchum, Idaho, and he loved my Jesus set. Hey, you're blessed, my son, or something like that, or bless you, or blow your nose, I don't know. I want to give a shout out to Janine in Tucson, Arizona, for listening. And we heard from three different Jeffs so far tonight. Jeff in San Francisco, Jeff in Folsom, California, and Jeff in Seattle. We love the Jeffs. Maybe I should do an all Sonic Reducer Jeff show. I don't know what that would be, but you can think of a full bunch, people... Request from Jeff's band featuring members named Jeff. I don't know. Let's see what we can do. I also want to give a shout out to Juniper in Seattle. I appreciate all the folks who are listening. There's a number of requests we got. Some I'll get to later on. Some I'll try to get to tonight. But in the meantime, hey, let's talk about me. I just had my 21st wedding anniversary with my wonderful wife, Cindy. And I want to play a song with her name in the title. This song, the lyrics have nothing to do with Cindy. But I just, you know, I love Cindy. And next week, Cindy and I are going to go out camping. So Jen will be in, which is wonderful. Jen's going to be in for the next 2 weeks. I'm going to go out in the woods and howl at the moon and drink vodka and stare. I have a friend who has one of those. You can't do it. There's a fire ban because of all the fire danger in Washington State. So we have a friend who's got a propane fire pit thing, so I can still stare at fire. Fire TV is my favorite thing to do in the middle of the woods. Anyway, let's play a song by the Nip Drivers. This is off of their Destroy Whitey release. This is their song, Cindy. I love my wife, Cindy. I'm not really dedicated. I'm just, sure, let's dedicate it to her. Why not? If she's listening, she knows. My name's Brian Foss. This is Listener Powered KEXP.

0: That is new music from Sweeping Promises. Off their You Say I Romanticize album, we heard Shooting Shadows here on Listener Powered KEXP. I'm Brian Foss, hanging out with Mac, playing the punk and the rock and all that kind of stuff. Whatever kind of works. Before Sweeping Promises, and it looks like they are on tour. They got they're playing in Portland on September 20th, Baba Yaga in Seattle on September 22nd. More information on our online playlist. 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And you can look stuff up all the time and listen and all that fun stuff. Sweeping Promises. Before that, Leningrad Sandwich. More German punk stuff. Circa 1983, they did their track Thrill of the Chase. Before that, new music from Cincinnati, Hustle Culture is the name of that band. We heard their song New Government Pyramid Scheme. Then I had another band from Canada, Oi Canada. Stretch Marks is the name of the band off their What'd You See release. We heard No Freedom. Top of that set, kind of dedicating it to my wonderful wife, Cindy. I played a song by the Nip Drivers off their Destroy Whitey release. Song is Cindy. Love you, baby.
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0: Do you guys know that I love Australian punk? It's true, I do. One of my favorite bands is The Saints. Back in 1976, they put out their first release. The original I'm Stranded 7-inch came out in 1976, 50 years ago. And it is a classic, so we're going to play it. Love myself some Saints. This is I'm Stranded. It's 50 years of Australian stuff. Apparently, they are the surviving members of the Saints are on tour in Australia with Mark Arm on vocals. I saw that in Seattle, and that was a great set. Here's the Saints. I'm Brian Foss. This is listener-powered KEXP.

I'm Steve from the Toe Tag, and when we're in Seattle, we listen to 90.3 KEXP, Sonic Reducer with Brian Foss and the Metal Cigarette and his pet Golden Salamander.

0: That is music from Braticus from Scotland off their Hagridden release. We heard Turnstile. I'm Brian Foss, Sonic Reducer of the show. Did you know it's KXP? 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We appreciate everybody that has and everybody that will. And what else am I going to do? I got other things. I guess I played some other music besides Braticus. Necra, new music from them from the UK. Off their new release, Is That Really Living? Is It Really Living? We heard the song All We Got Is Us. Then I played a track from the Weird Lovemakers. Great stuff from Tucson, Arizona, circa the late 90s. Off their album Flu Shot. We heard the song Letter to Starlog. Of course, Starlog was a science fiction magazine. And if you look up the lyrics to that song, it's all about like comic books and movies and stuff. I love the Weird Lovemakers. Before that, new music from Seattle, South Sound Riot. They have a 10-inch out called Don't Give Up the Ship. We heard their song Terrorist Bomb. Thanks, Mac, for the links to the band and stuff on our online playlist. And we started off with The Saints. I'm Stranded. Out of the single, the original version of that came out 50 years ago. Viva La Saints. What else am I going to do? I'm going to play a song by The Zeros. I also have new music from Rat Cage. Some other stuff. Let's just keep it going. I want to play a song from the Electric Eels. What is this? More Cincinnati stuff. This is originally, I think, recorded like in 76 or something, but the song was not officially released until like 78. Agitated. Here's some kind of proto-punky stuff from the Electric Eels. I'm Brian Foss, listener-powered KEXP.
1: Oh, I'm so agitated, so agitated. Run through a washer machine, agitated. I'm so agitated, I'm so convoluted, I don't know.

0: off of their 1999 release right now. That is the Zeros doing Yo No Quiero here on Listener Powered KEXP. My name is Brian Foss. Sonic Reducer is the show. KEXP is the station. You had no idea, did you? You just stumbled across this. Well, if you did, we do this punky thing every Saturday night, 9 to midnight. Hanging out with Mac tonight. Jen is going to be in next week. Before the Zeros, the Muffs did Beat Your Heart Out. That was a Zeros cover. R.I.P. Kim Shattuck, she died a while back, but I love the Muffs. Rat Cage before that, new stuff from that UK band. Off of They're Not Asking For Much, we heard Spiders in a Jar. Broke Downs before that, the title track of their Let's Tip the Landlord release. And we started off with the Electric Eels, Agitated.
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0: All right, make sure to stick around for the metal show with Tanner at midnight. And it looks like Sean is covering for the weekend overnight. And then, of course, Alex will be in for Pacific Notions. 24 hours of no robot radio. Except me, I'm actually a robot. My name is Brian Beep Boop. I have been programmed to play a song by the Canadian band Laughing Sickness. I really like these guys. They have a handful of releases out. Their newest is just called Chaotic. Let's play track one off of the Laughing Sickness new release, where they're from British Columbia, somewhere in British Columbia, up in Canada. Let's play the track Disappearing. My name's Brian Foss, or maybe my name is Robot Foss. Here's Laughing Sickness on KEXP.

That is some Seattle stuff. The band is called Small Yards. We heard their song Herald off their album from last year. Small Yards will be playing at the Belltown Yacht Club on September 25th here in Seattle. Thank you, Mac, for that information. I'm Brian Foss, sonic producer of the show. I feel like I should come up with a song like, hey, you're listening. No, I'm not going to do that. I'll let the bands do the singing. Before Small Yards, The Products. San Diego punk stuff from the early 80s. We heard their song On Your Own. Then The Stinky Toys before that. They were a punk band from France, kind of first wave stuff, formed in 76. I was looking up stuff from 50 years ago because, you know, it's 2026. So a lot of that punk stuff started in 76. So I was trying to find things that connected, which is why I played some Stinky Toys. We heard the song Driver Blues. Control Freaks before that. They're from San Francisco. We heard their song 5150. Top of that set. Current new stuff from Nilsson, British Columbia, Canada. Laughing Sickness is what we heard. All right. I keep getting good requests. Folks request The Undertones' Teenage Kicks all the time, which is it's a wonderful song. I got nothing against it. But I always like to try playing different stuff. Their first two records I just love by The Undertones. I can listen to them for days. So let's go to the first Undertones record. And I can't get over this song. The Undertones, Get Over You. This is Sonic Reducer. 90.3 KEXP, 92.7 in the Bay Area.

This test, great Seattle stuff here on KEXP. I'm Brian Foss, hanging out with Mac, punk, rock, nothing in between. There's just nothing between that. That's all there is. I don't know. Before this test, we heard Hill Bomb to the Bar. Current stuff from Australia, The Strip, I believe. They did their track Turn Back Time off their Life Imitates Art. I had a request for the Germs a while back. Manimal, what they wanted to hear. Always a good time with the Germs. Bunnell, I believe, did High Speed Chase. Eugene Robinson of Oxbow was in that band. And I had heard that he had suffered a stroke back in July. Apparently, he's doing better, but there's still a GoFundMe. And I know he needs help because, of course, medical bills are not cheap. Top of that set, The Undertones, Get Over You. Let's see, what else am I going to do? I don't have any other buttons to press. I'm just going to hang out and keep playing music for the next half hour. I got a whole bunch of stuff. I got piles of things. I also have a whole bunch of requests oh, that's right. I want to actually give a shout out to Grammar in Harlem, New York, Tree in Seattle, Pete the Robot in Portland, and Eric in Tulalip. And everybody else who is listening and requesting and thinking and feeling and just being a human being. Thank you guys so much. But yeah, I'm going to play a song from 1971. Originally, the first time I heard a version of this, Henry Rollins did a cover of it. But we're going to play the original. Here's the Pink Fairies doing the single version of Do It. I'm Brian Foss, listener powered at KEXP.

That is some 1970s Australian stuff from Skyhooks. Off their Guilty Until Proven Insane release from 1978. Why don't you all get effed? I'm Brian Foss. This is Sonic Reducer, KXP, listener-powered radio. Skyhooks are not a punk band, but they're kind of a glam band, maybe closer to Queen in certain ways, but I love them. I love Australian rock and roll, though, so what can I tell you? Before Skyhooks, Willow, they're from Salt Lake City. We heard their song Sick. Falsies on Heat, one of those great all-female punk bands from Japan, circa 2007, did An Objection. Current stuff from Dog Chocolate, they did their song Springfield Library Haunting. And the Pink Fairies from 1971 started off that set with Do It. Don't think about it, do it. Once again, I want to thank Mac. I want to thank all the great listeners, all the great texts and emails. Next week, Jen will be in for 2 weeks in a row. Then I'll be back at the end of the month for more of this this tomfoolery. Coming up in a little bit, you have the Metal Show with Tanner. You know, he's going to do all sorts of stuff. So let's get a few more Sonic Reducer songs in. And, let's keep on keeping on. From Baltimore, this is current stuff from the band Power Washer. I like this song, Pressure. Oh, Parachute, I'm sorry. The name of their record is Pressure. The name of the song is Parachute by Power Washer. A lot of P's, but they're from Baltimore. They're not from Philadelphia. My name is Brian Foss. This is Listener Powered KEXP.

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All right, that was Sword with Children of Heaven. We are pulling that record right into your ears from the Metalized album from 1986. My favorite album of theirs, they got another album that came out a couple years later called Sweet Dreams, and of course they had a comeback album in 2022 called Three. I haven't listened to that, but I heard it's got some bangers on it. Right before that, brand new stuff from the band Century. This actually drops in, I think it dropped maybe like a month ago, out on, self-released. The song is called Caught in a Spell. It's off of the EP, a two-song EP called Strange Illusion. They put out one of my favorite heavy metal records of last year. Absolutely phenomenal band from Sweden. We had Cirith Ungol. Brand new stuff from them. What? That's crazy. They're coming back. They're going to be a band some more, despite saying that they're not going to do it for like the eighth time. I don't even care. I just want more Cirith Ungol. I love new Cirith Ungol. That song is called All the Shadows. The album as well is called All the Shadows. You'll be able to find that in October out on No Remorse Records. They're home for the last couple records they put out. This is just the first single. I haven't heard anything else off of it, but I am very, very stoked. My name is Tanner. I'm your host here tonight on Seek and Destroy. This is the metal show right here on listener-powered KEXP. That's 90.3 FM Seattle, 92.7 in the Bay Area, and streaming from kexp.org or our mobile apps, which you can put onto pretty much any device you've got. Our dear, dear friend Brian from Sonic Reducer left us with Motorhead playing the song Traitor off of Rock and Roll. Hit some DFL before that. Some Aim on the Sniffers, Dum Dums, Dion London, Power Washer, and a lot of other great stuff that you can go and check out back in the archive if you missed that show. We keep 2 full weeks of all of our programming available for your listening pleasure on demand anytime you want to stream it directly to your ears. 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You can also find that on the website at kxp.org or wherever you're listening from. I've got a great show lined up here for you tonight. We've already got 2 bangers that we dropped in here, brand new stuff. We've got more new music. I think we're going to play some new Psy. They just dropped their record, Go Ka, just came out this week. We got to hear some of that stuff a little bit early and totally fell in love with this record. They're such a cool, weird band. If you're following us on social media, you probably know that Psy did come into the studio and play some songs for us right here at the KXP Studios in the live room. Those will probably be available for your ears and eyes to feast on, you know, sometime in the next couple weeks, maybe the next month or so. I don't know. It takes us a little bit of time to put these together. It was a phenomenal performance. Hopefully some of you also got a chance to catch them out on the road. They played a brief West Coast tour after playing Fire in the Mountains. I wasn't able to go to Fire in the Mountains. Mac went to Fire in the Mountains and said that Psy was absolutely phenomenal. I don't know. If you get a chance to see them, definitely do. We've got other new music as well from Great Falls and a lot of other bands. If you have any requests, DJ at kxp.org. You can also hit me up at 20-

206-903-5397. Just text me and let me know what you would like to hear. We did bring quite a lot of new music in. It is a crazy month for new music already, just this first week of September and coming out of the last couple weeks of August. We got a giant box from our friends over at Relapse, who sent us over a lot of great stuff that we're going to probably spin as well tonight. They've got some new releases that are pretty awesome, including the new Monolord. We've also got some bands that are sort of KEXP friends that are playing Bumbershoot this weekend, either tonight or tomorrow, including Dice Bits. So we'll probably play a little bit of that later in the show, especially if you guys want to hear some of that stuff. I did hear that Turnstile just got done playing and were absolutely awesome. If you haven't gotten a chance to check out their live in studio on KEXP, you can go and find that up on our YouTube channel alongside so many other badass live performances. I think that we should get back into the music, though. You didn't tune in to listen to me talk about the music. Let's just get into it. This is the first single that had dropped off of that Psy album. This album, of course, is called Goka. It just came out this week. This particular song, Un Patenpu, is the sixth song on the album. I think it's the last song on the A-side. I haven't snagged the vinyl quite yet, but I'm looking forward to it. So we're going to get into that, and then we'll get into some new Great Falls and whatever else you guys want to hear. Hit me up with your requests. Right here on Seek and Destroy, brand new stuff from our dear friends from Japan, Psy.

That was Dodsrit playing Nocturnal Fire off of their latest full-length album, Nocturnal Will. You can find that on Wolves of Hades out back in 2024. Hopefully some of you got a chance to see their very brief appearances here in North America, or as they have been touring quite extensively over in Europe. I am very much looking forward to seeing them hopefully next year. I believe that they are going to be touring back through, but who knows? We'll see. Great band, though, out of Sweden and the Netherlands. We had some Habak right before that with Desear Argo. That's off of their last full-length album, which you can find on Persistent Vision. You probably know that they are going to be returning to the Pacific Northwest, actually just to the West Coast itself, playing a handful of shows down in California. They'll be touring, I think, three shows with Catharsis, including at the First Church of the Buzzard in Oakland, December 5th. I'm really, really stoked on that. I believe they have maybe unannounced. Is it announced? I don't know if they've announced the actual Pacific Northwest dates or if they are Pacific Northwest dates. I believe that they will be playing up here at some point. So really, really excited to see them again. We got a little bit of Great Falls before that with Nicotine in the Spine. This is a brand new cut from them. The album is coming out in October on Near Out Recordings, which is very cool. The album's called The Bite That Grows Up. They have like a really sort of sad and sweet story about this particular song on this album that I think that they talk about a little bit better. So if you want to go follow them up on their Instagram or on any of their social media stuff, they talk a little bit about putting this album together, some of the guests that appear on the album, and some stuff like that. I'm just really, really excited to hear more of this. I love Great Falls so much. They're one of my favorite Seattle bands. They just put out like a lot of really, really cool, weird kind of post-hardcore. I mean, I don't even know how to really categorize them because they're so radical in every album and they go in all these different directions. Also one of the best bands to see live. So hopefully we'll get like a nice beefy tour out of them for this album that comes out on the 16th of October on Near Out Recordings. We had some brand new stuff from Psy. I played the single, which you might have already heard ahead of the album releasing. The album, of course, is called Goka. The song is Un Putin Poo, and that is the sixth song in the album. It's so good. It's so weird and crazy. You know, as I mentioned before, we did get a chance to sit down with them and talk a little bit about writing some of the music and how they themselves view the band when they came through and did a live in studio performance right here in the KEXP live room. That'll be out on our YouTube channel and all over, you know, streaming and stuff at some point in the next month or so. I'm really, really stoked for you guys to see it. It was a wild, wild session. If you haven't seen them play live or if you don't follow them on, you know, on the internets, they definitely put on like a spectacular show filled with all kinds of great performance, art, and cool stuff. So really, really excited for you all to see that. We've got a lot of other great in studios coming up here on the Live on KXP channel as well. Not just metal, but we've also got some punk and some other cool hardcore stuff coming up. So keep your eyes peeled for updates on that stuff. There's a lot of really good performances that we've captured over the last couple months that I am so excited for you all to see. 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I've got some more music that I want to get into your ears and eyes, but we'll stick with the ears for now. This is Immolation. They just put out their like 11th or 12th record. I think it's their 12th record. It's called Descent. I absolutely love it. I don't think that Immolation has ever really put out a bad record. I love all their stuff, but this newest album is phenomenal. They toured on this recently as well, so if you're from the West Coast, you probably got a chance to see them playing this alongside a bunch of other great bands. We're going to go ahead and play the song Attrition. This is off the A side of the album. And then I think that we're going to dip into a little bit of Devourment because Relapse Records sent us a huge box of records, hoping that we would spin all of them for you here tonight, but we will just probably spin a couple of them. So this Devourment 7-inch, I'm really excited about. Some of my favorite sort of brutal slam stuff that's been out this year, next to that Emasculator record. Very, very stoked to play that for you, though. If you got any more requests, hit us up, dj@kxp.org or 206-903-5397. And I'll try to get your music worked in somehow. Right here on Seek and Destroy, the metal show, this is Immolation.

0: Absolutely devastating. That was Emasculator playing Thaumaturgic Resurrection. They dropped that EP out on New Standard Elite just about a month ago, right before announcing that they have, in fact, been putting together a full-length album, which I am very, very stoked for. We had a little bit of Devourment right before that. Oh, I should mention, too, if you haven't seen them, they are amazing live. We got to see them at MDF. It was like one of the reasons why I wanted to fly out there in the first place, but it's so good. Devourment right before that, a little bit more of that that brutal death metal there for your ears. Playing Mortiferous Dependency. That's off of the 7-inch Pious and Piety. We just got that in the mail from Relapse. Thank you, Relapse. Some Dallas brutal death metal for you who have struggled to die and resurrect so many times now. Really, really hoping that we get a chance to see them. Mac was just looking at some of their tour stuff and some of the shows that they're playing. They're definitely up on like a festival circuit. I don't know if they've got any West Coast action, but I would love to see them. Degraved right before that, a local favorite of ours. Stalker of the Herd is the song I played for you off of their latest full-length, one of our top 10 albums. That was Spectral Realm of Ruin. Just saw a bunch of footage of them playing at Killtown Death Fest last night or the night before. Congrats on that, guys. That's awesome. They are coming back to the United States, to the West Coast, to play a handful of shows for us. They'll be playing some stuff off of this album. We got the Lucky Dime in Everett, Washington on September 10th. They'll be playing right here in Seattle at the Kraken with Gosha, who we've been playing a lot of here on the show because we are big fans of them. Twilight Cafe and Bar down in Portland on September 12th. And then, of course, the Cafe Colonial in Sacramento on September 13th. So if you haven't gotten a chance to see them play, they are fantastic. Our dear friend Monty is back in the band playing guitar on this tour. So always really stoked to see him playing some death metal for your ears. We've got an Immolation right before that with Attrition off of their latest full-length album, Descent, that came out on Nuclear Blast Records. Nuclear Blast putting out a couple of our favorite records this year already. They've got a couple more shows, I think, coming up. They're scheduled to play two different nights and two totally different sets at the newly reopened St. Vitus Bar in Brooklyn. This is a great place to see music if you haven't gotten a chance to. I haven't been to the new sort of revitalized, reopened version, but the last time I did see a band at St. Vitus, it was the band St. Vitus, which is pretty crazy, way back in the day. They're going to be playing the September 12th and the 13th and then kicking off a South American tour. So any of our friends down south, definitely get your gear together and go check them out. 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
0: brother. All right, let's get into a little bit more fast and mean. I've got some stuff from Iron Lung Records right here. This band called Fake Dust out of Portland. They put out their first full-length album just a little while ago, and it has been kind of blowing up. I believe they're already in like their third pressing of this LP, and it only came out maybe 2 months ago. Really, really excited for this album and for some of their live shows. They'll be playing Olympia in October. We'll get some dates and stuff up on the real-time playlist at kxp.org so you can find out a little bit more about when you can see them. They'll actually be playing the third added night for the Mortiferum Caustic Wound sort of anniversary party. The first two nights, of course, being here in Seattle at the Central Saloon. This last night will be a much more truncated version of that with the band Fake Dust included. Hopefully we'll get a chance to maybe go down there and see that. I believe that's in October, but we'll double check all those dates for you. I'm going to play a couple songs from this, and then I've got some Barren Path, and then we might squeeze over into some black metal because I need some evil stuff for us here tonight going into the second hour of the show. Right here on Listener Power, Seek and Destroy on KEXP, this is Fake Dust with Stalker, and then Insomniac Fluid. Two cuts. There you go.

All right, that was Warlock Corpse playing just a little bit of metal there for you. Under the Cold Moon is the name of that song off of an album, the same title. That is, of course, their first album that actually has a full band featured on there, which does sound a little bit different than some of the other stuff. So if you go check out any of the other stuff, there's like a lot of dungeon synth mixed in there. And this is sort of a more proper black metal slash dungeon synth album. They do have some new stuff out as well that's worth checking out. They just dropped a new album yesterday titled Stone Paths. Mac brought it in, but I wanted to play this one for you, so sorry, Mac. We had some Runeblade before that. Great band from right here in Seattle area, I guess. Members of Ebony Pendant and Iron Firmament, two of the best bands out of Washington playing that nasty black metal. We had the song To See To Be Seen off of Unsheathed. They've just got a couple demos or EPs, I guess, maybe. EPs out. EP and a demo, I suppose. Great stuff, though. You can find that on Wareguild. I believe that Wareguild distributes the Verminosis, or you can just find that stuff up on their Bandcamp page as well. I don't know if Runeblade plays live. I haven't seen them play live anyway. I would love to. Love this EP a lot. Just a couple songs on there, but each one of them is absolutely killer. We had some Barren Path before that with The Insufferable Weight off of the album Grieving. This was one of our top 10 favorite records of last year as well. Came out on Willowtip. Barren Path is going to be at MDF this coming year, 2027. Some of the members of Barren Path were actually at the last MDF. We got to hang out with them a little bit and talk with them. They were playing in some of their many, many other bands, which is also very cool. If you wanted to go check out some of their other grindcore stuff, you can go find that up on their Bandcamp page and whatnot. Hopefully some of you got a chance to see them at Northwest Terror Fest as well. Very, very phenomenal band to see live. We had some Fake Dust opening up that chunk of madness with Stalker and the song Insomniac Fluid, excuse me. Decrepitizing Din of the Cerebral Psiopticon is the name of that album. That was out just a couple months back on Iron Lung Records. As I mentioned before, this one really took off because it's so good. I don't know. It's a phenomenal record. I absolutely love it. But they definitely have been keeping it in press. So if you didn't get a chance to pick it up in a physical format, I know that Jensen and the folks over at Iron Lung Records are trying to get those back out into your hot little hands. So you can find that stuff up on the Iron Lung Bandcamp page, as well as their, you know, whatever their page, their Big Cartel, I think, maybe, is where they sell stuff. And you can also just go to the Fake Dust Bandcamp page as well. As I mentioned before, they will be playing the third night of Consecration of Torment. That won't be here in Seattle, though. That'll be down in Olympia. 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We've got more extreme metal for your ears. We've got some requests that have come in. We've also got, we got some new stuff that I want to play for you too. I think that we are going to take a little bit of a step backwards in time. I wanted to bring this in and play, you know, we did the live on KEXP with Worm session recently, and I brought in like a lot of really cool sort of, I don't know, black metal that I wanted to play around that Worm album to sort of set it up and then bring you out of it, just as far as like the playlist goes. And there was like so much great stuff that I pulled to play. And of course, we only get 2 hours every weekend to come in and play music for you. So I didn't get to play a lot of the stuff that I wanted to, but it's been like rattling around in my head. The Sacramentum song has been rattling around in my head, Far Away from the Sun. I think it's maybe my favorite song by them. It's just such a great band and I don't know, such an amazing album. All the way through. Hopefully some of you got a chance to see them when they were, you know, still playing live. They were playing up until most recently. We do have a little bit more new metal to play as well in that black metal area. We got some Malum that I want to get into, and we'll see where we go from there. I do have some requests, so we'll try to get in that as well. But first up, let's get into a little bit of this older stuff for you. Sacramentum right here on Listener Powered, Seek and Destroy on KEXP.

All right, that was Black Door. Some new stuff from these guys. Entrancement and Dusk. Quintessence of Nightfall is the name of that song. The second song off of the LP, In the Shadows of a Funerary Gleam. You find that on Chronos Defied. This is like their sophomore full-length album, sort of a solo project out of Amsterdam. Members of Melancholy and a bunch of other stuff. Great band. You can also find some of their stuff up on Wolves of Hades, I believe, if you want to go and find a little bit more of the music that they have provided for you. We had some Vinterland right before that. As I mentioned before, I want to do a little classic stuff for you that I was meaning to play last week or the week before. A Castle So Crystal Clear is the name of that song. Track 4 off of Welcome, My Last Chapter. Their one and only full-length album, actually, out in 1996. They did put an EP out this year, I think last week maybe, called Wings of Sorrow, It's Here I Belong. I haven't gotten a chance to actually check it out quite yet. It's out on Avant Garde Music. I'm hoping to snag a copy of the 7-inch that they put out for it. I like this band quite a bit. They've been, you know, sort of like a legendary status, I think, forever. Band out of Sweden. Members playing in like tons of other stuff over the years, including Tyrant, who I love. Yeah, I don't know. It's a great band. Really stoked to play this for you. I don't know if I've played Vinterland, at least in a while. We had some Sacramento before that with Far Away from the Sun off of the album Far Away from the Sun. That, of course, is their 30-year-old album at this point, also out in 1996. That just turned 30 in May. That Vinterland record also turned 30 this year. We've got some more music right here on Seek and Destroy on KEXP. This is Metalhead Powered Radio for your ears, for your eyes as well. If you check out our live on KEXP sessions, we've got tons of those up. You know, I was talking about the Worm one. We also had Chemist recently, which I absolutely loved. They played stuff from across their entire catalog, including brand new tracks off the newest album, which is one of my favorite records of the year, just self-titled album called Chemist. We also had Monolord come in. Monolord and Chemist both just got done. I think they just finished doing a tour together, which was kind of crazy. We actually recorded them on the same day. Monolord was playing that night, and Chemist was back in Bellingham, warming up for their first tour through the U.S., just doing a West Coast tour. But yeah, if you didn't get a chance to check any of that stuff out, that's all up on our live on KEXP channel, up on YouTube. You can also stream just the audio versions of that stuff, but I highly recommend checking out the YouTube videos because the performances are so cool. They're so dynamic, especially the Chemist and the Worm ones, I think, are visually pretty awesome. Chemist really works the room, runs around and, you know, doing guitar solos and stuff. And the Worm in studio that we dropped is probably one of the most unique live sessions that we've ever put out. So highly recommend checking those out. We do have some more great metal for you right here on the show. I think we're going to get into a little bit of this Devil Master. I know everybody's been talking about this album. It's such a cool album. We just got copies of it in the mail today, so I'm pretty excited to play a little bit of that for you. I've got a request I'm going to try to get to, and maybe a little bit more black metal. I also, I think maybe I'll wrap up this evening with some Faytooth a little bit later in the show. We got about another 20 minutes before Sean comes in to do the weekend overnight. He's guest hosting in the stead of our dear friend Reeves, who is still out crawling around the caves and cliff sides of, I don't know, somewhere in the Mediterranean. He's on his honeymoon, so he's out there having a great time. Really excited for him to come back and bring some pictures and records, especially records. Let's get into this Devil Master. I know everybody's been talking about this album. It is a phenomenal record. I'm so excited to play it for you. We'll see where we go after that. Right here on Listener Powered Seek and Destroy on KEXP, Devil Master.

All right, that was some brand new stuff from the band Detresse. The name of that song is Les Nuits Rouennaises, and that's off of Miseres. That's a Vendetta Records release coming out next month, just about a month from now anyway. It's the first single off of their upcoming album. That'll be out in October 9th. Members are all in Austria and Quebec. I think it's also part of the Gavura lineup, live lineup, so that's pretty cool. I don't know. If it's out on Vendetta Records, I'm probably going to want to try to spin it for you because they just sort of put out records I really love. We had some Devil Master before that, spinning that 45 RPM LP for you, Trembling at Dusk. The name of that song was, Trembling at Dusk, track two, off of Bloody Dreams. Album just dropped like a couple days ago. Like I said, I know a lot of people are really excited about this album. I'm really, really excited about this album. They're going to be playing with Psy in Europe. So anybody out there in Europe that's thinking about maybe seeing one or both of those bands, I am very envious of you. This is their third full-length album. They're out of Philadelphia. I don't know. There's members of the band are in Poison Ruin, Bogside, Sniper, Squadron, both bands that we love quite a bit here on the show. If you get a chance to see them, though, I definitely recommend that. You're listening to Seek and Destroy right here on listener-powered KEXP. We've got time for just a couple more tracks for you. We're going to get into a little bit of Faytooth, their powerhouse, awesome album. Labyrinthine has just turned 1 year old. Its first anniversary. This album dropped 1 year ago today. Well, yesterday, I guess, technically. We also have a little bit of music from Sleep. I do want to say, too, Faytooth is currently on tour. They'll be touring... I don't know where they're playing right now, but they've got some dates in October, November. You can go to their website and check that out to see what they've got going on. And Sleep, of course, is going to be playing right here in Seattle, which is going to be very, very cool. They'll be here, I think, at the end of this month, September 21st and the 22nd. Two of those. You'll find me at one or both of the sets. I'm very, very excited to see them play live with this new lineup. I don't really have a lot to say about this album besides I really like it. It's different, but I like all the albums from Sleep. They all kind of are a little bit different to me, so I don't know. I'm really excited to play this for you. Right here on Seek and Destroy, though, we're going to get into a little bit of Faytooth. Stick around for Sean with the Weekend Overnight, and I'll be back next weekend with more metal for your ears on Seek and Destroy on KEXP.

the ferocious new one from Oklahoma City's Chat Pile. It's here on KEXP. It's the overnight show, Shrine, from Who Loves the Sun. My name's Sean, in here for Reeves. They're playing very soon, September 25th at the Showbox Soto, September 30th at the Regency Ballroom. New one before that from Chicago mainstays Russian Circles. You heard E2 from 9, also embarking on a big tour quite soon. They're going to be at the Great American Music Hall November 12th, November 15th at the Showbox. Over the UK, with the duo known as Kulk, The Saddest Holiday from Choosing to Die, Abyssal Rift opening up the show right around 2 o'clock, Sphere of Perpetuity from Relics of Great Ash, following another great edition of Seek and Destroy with Tanner. Leaving you with that new sleep, they are also embarking on a tour this September. Check out all the links, dates, real-time playlist, KEXP.org. Back to it here, a new single from Seattle Darkwave duo Dark Chismay.

Great record going back to 1989 from French band Asylum Party. 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My name's Sean, in here for Reeves. Paired it up with the latest from Black Marble, Panopticon Calls from Life in Small Spaces. Forthcoming from Frankie Rose before that, Return to Dust from Hyla, dropping September 18th. Open up that set with a new single from Seattle Darkwave duo Dark Chisme, Suffer Like Me. Check out those Bandcamp links on the real-time playlist, kexp.org. Hope you're having a wonderful long weekend wherever you might be. Let's get it going with a request. This one forthcoming from Dublin's Fontaines, D.C. It's called Marianne. It's the Overnight Show.

little break. It's the Overnight Show. My name's Sean, in here for Reeze, the Vancouver duo known as E with World Dirge, part one. OUXH, before that, a word from Daheim. Cooper Saber, Running in Circles. Before the hour, DJ City with Padam, the English version. Requests for some Churches, Clearest Blue, Chromatics, Into the Black. Opened up that set with Fontaine's DC's Marianne, their new record, Dopamine Chamber, dropping October 16th. Thanks so much for tuning in. About 20 minutes past 3 here on the West Coast. Going over to the UK with this one. Band known as Blind Yeo. Blind Yo. I'm not sure. I like this track, though. It's called Hourglass of the Eye. Here where the music matters, it's KEXP.

Super fun record there from Brooklyn's Dana and Alden. Lee's Greenhouse featuring May Simonis off Papa's Boat. Overnight show about 20 minutes till 4 here on the West Coast. My name's Sean, in here for Reeves. A little late night city pop fix before that from Momoko Kikuchi. Mystical composer from 1986's Adventure. Forthcoming on Santa Cruz, California label Smiling Sea. Compilation called Pipe Dreams. You heard Contrast, Sail Away. Quote, sidewalks, surf bands, tropical troubadours, and soothing sounds from just beyond the reef. You can find that later this year. Another compilation before that, Coconut Dreams Volume 1. Compiled by Sky Rager. Keiko Nosaka and George Murasaki. Ori Ta Tamu Umi, I think. Opened it up with music out of the UK, brand new from the Cornish psych rock group Blind Yeo, Hourglass of the Eye. Check out all the links in real-time playlist, kxp.org. Takako Minakawa in the background here from her 1997 record, Cloudy Cloud Calculator. It's Telstar. It's the Overnight Show. It's KEXP.

little Kate Bush, watching you without me from Hounds of Love. 4:15, it's the Overnight Show. My name's Sean, in here for Reeves. Paired that up with Allison's Halo, Chalkboard James, the Terra X mix. Cocteau Twins before that, Ethel Brose from Bluebell Knoll. Teaming up with Harold Budd before that, On the Moon and the Melodies. Ooze Out and Away, One Howl. Before the hour, music's from Courtney Bailey, Ayo Shigure, another one on Public Possession. That's their 8th entry in their Chill Pill compilation series. Lex with Palmy Days, the Surf Rider mix. More Japanese music, a 1-2 from Cornelius, your Dissolving Lion from his latest Refractions. And Takako Minakawa opening up that set, Telstar from 1997's Cloudy Cloud Calculator. Keeping it mellow here as we ease into the 4 a.m. hour. It's the Overnight Show. 90.3 FM in Seattle, 92.7 in the Bay Worldwide, KEXP.org, with Seattle's Lucene.

The final live performance by the experimental legend John Hassell, Blue Baya, from Music is Invisible, Volume 3. Forthcoming, it's here on The Overnight Show. It's KEXP. It's 4:30. My name's Sean, in here for Reeves. One of my all-time favorite artists, Portland's grouper in between with Vital from The Man Who Died in His Boat. Seattle legend Lucene opening up that set, All Clear, from his latest Melting Days, playing September 12th at Hidden Hall with KEXP's very own Kid Hops. Keeping it mellow here, this one new out of Norway from Carmen Villain from Memoria, Hope Synapses. 90.3 FM in Seattle, 92.7 in the Bay, worldwide, KEXP.org.

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1: Tremendous new record from Seattle's New Age Healers, Lacuna, the closing track from their new one, Blowing Smoke Through the Choir. 5 a.m., it's the Overnight Show. My name's Sean, in here for Reeves. Shout out super producer Owen. They're playing September 11th at the Sunset. 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Sonic Youth with Little Trouble Girl before that. John Mouse, Hey Moon. Debut full-length from London, Spike, No More. Over to Australia, ambient and dream pop tunes from Troth and Kanta. Open it up with Oslo's Carmen Villain, Hope Synapses from her new record, Memoria. Low and Slow, keeping it going here with Jessica Bailiff. Crush from Hour of the Trace. As we move into the 5 a.m. hour on a now Sunday, where the music matters, it's KEXP.

Café Après, Midi meet Studio Ghibli, The Neglected Garden by Cubismo Grafico, it's here on KEXP. About a quarter past five on the Overnight Show. Warren Zevon, the best. Accidentally Like a Martyr from Excitable Boy. Thomas Van Zandt before that, Like a Summer Thursday off Our Mother the Mountain. Going back to 2010 with Julian Lynch, Day at the Racetrack. Jessica Bailiff opening up that set right around 5 with Crush from her record Hour of the Trace. Early Sunday, approaching Pacific Notions. This one over to the UK, artist known as Grandma Love. Little down-tempo action here. Keep it locked, it's KEXP.

Okay, we can go home to the south.

compilation on captured tracks from 2013 from German duo Chat à Bonheur. Shut the Door, the name of the track. 10 till 6 here on the West Coast. It's the Overnight Show. My name's Sean. In here for Reeves. You heard Jaw Wobble before that. Invaders of the Heart, the exotic decadent disco mix. Paired that up with French producer 53X, Cyan Hayes. A little acid action there from Type 303. You heard Module 303. Over to Cornwall in the UK with Grandma Love. Blue Skies, new on the excellent label Constellation Tattoo. Check out all those links in the real-time playlist, kexp.org. It's been a pleasure filling in here for Reeves. Alex up in just a few for Pacific Notions. As we slow it down here. In the background, brand new from New York City's Eden Aurelius, title track to Entre New. Stay tuned for Alex and Pacific Notions and the rest of the Sunday crew. Hope you have a wonderful long weekend. Here where the music matters. 90.3 FM in Seattle, 92.7 in the Bay, worldwide, kexp.org.

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5: 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My name is DJ Alex, super honored to present the best in ambient and neoclassical music with explorations into other cinematic, meditative, and blissful sounds. Thank you so much for joining me to slow down and swim through some beautiful new music. Starting off the show this week with a track from the artist Lucas Giota from a new release titled Soplo. Name of this track is Geotropismo. So some new sounds coming courtesy from the Argentina-based artist Lucas Giota. That's who's gently easing us into this week's show. You're listening to it here on Pacific Notions.

It's music from the artist Marine Eyes. Name of the tune is Wild Roses. It's going to be included on Marine Eyes' album titled Hidden Hour, coming courtesy of Marine Eyes' own label, Cloud Collecting. It's the name of the label that Marine Eyes launched a little bit ago, but this is the first full-length artist album coming out on the label. It's one from the artist and the label runner herself, Marine Eyes, the solo alias of Cynthia Bernard. So that's who's wrapping up the set. You're listening to it here on Pacific Notions. Before Marine Eyes, music from Early Moon with a track titled The Days Are Golden. And you heard a remix done by the artist IKSRE. It's coming off the Overflowing Remixes collection, a wonderful remix collection for Early Moon's recent album Overflowing. Handful of Pacific Notions favorites also featured on this release, including Michael Scott Dawson, Kilometer Club, David Cordero, Ian Hoggood, Zake, and then there's a remix done by Anthine. Some wonderful stuff from Early Moon, a collaborative project between Anthine alongside his longtime friend Andrew Ailis. Music from Nyla Hunter, Samuel Organ, and Joel Shearer. Those three super talented artists teaming up for a nice two-track release titled The Mendocino Sessions, Volume 1. You heard the B-side. That track titled I Wish My Pillow Felt Like This. Got the show going this week with a track from the artist Lucas Giotta from a new release titled Soplo. Name of that track was Geo Trapismo. And that's where we've been to kick off this week's edition of Pacific Notions. My name is DJ Alex. Thank you so much for joining me on this weekly journey through new ambient music, new neoclassical sounds, as well as other dreamy, cinematic, and meditative sounds from other genres, to remind you that there's beautiful music being made every day, and so we can just slow down a little bit in this fast-paced world of ours. So really appreciate you joining me here on this week's show.

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Hope you're doing well from wherever you may be tuning in right now. I appreciate you joining me here on Pacific Notions. My name is DJ Alex. If you want to reach out to say hello, feel free to do so. You can email pacificnotions@kexp.org. Going to start off this set with this week's Epic Bliss Out track, a weekly spotlight on a song that is 10 minutes or longer, so we can just sit back and relax and settle in for the rest of the show. This week's Epic Bliss Out track coming from the London Ambient Orchestra. They've got an album coming out soon on Past Inside the Present Records. It's titled Live from Camden. Going to play a 13 and a half minute long piece off the album. It's titled Camden Suite. And this track, Rearticulated by Zake. So, Past Inside the Present Records founder and label runner Zake remixing and reworking a track by the London Ambient Orchestra. That's what's going to get this set started as this week's Epic Bliss Out track. 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

music from the Chicago-based artist Tyresta from a new album titled Nothing Is Hidden. Name of that track there is Everything You Need. So it's new sounds out of Chicago from Nick Turner, aka Tyresta. That's who's wrapping up the set. You're listening to it here on Pacific Notions. Music before that from Kita Kohei and Shingo Momura, two super talented Japanese composers that I spotlight a lot on the show. They make just beautiful, relaxing, hypnotic, blissful music. And they've been doing this series titled Doodle Notes. Every track just absolutely sublime. You heard their latest, Doodle Notes, number 14. New sounds out of Melbourne from the artist Gymnopédy, alias of James Gales. Name of the tune is Angles. It's the first taste of his upcoming album titled Awake Away One. Music out of Finland from Julia Anderson with a track of hers titled Embraced. It's an early single off Julia's upcoming album titled Forever the Forest Sings. Going to be coming out in full October 23rd. New sounds from the German composer Yannick Lowak alongside the Austin, Texas-based artist Six Missing with a track titled Converge. That's an early single off their upcoming collaborative release titled Friedlich. And got this set going with this week's epic Bliss Out track. It was a 13 and a half minute long piece from the London Ambient Orchestra. Name of the track is Camden Suite. And that there, a re-articulated version by the Indianapolis-based artist Zake. That's the closing track in an early single off the London Ambient Orchestra's album titled Live from Camden. That marks our debut on the Indianapolis-based label Past Inside the Present Records. Gorgeous record. Happy to start off that set with that long piece off the album. Once again, from the London Ambient Orchestra. That's where we've been in that set. It's all here on Pacific Notions. My name is DJ Alex. Thank you so much for joining me on this week's show.

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going to start off this set with the latest single to emerge off a forthcoming collaborative release between a couple of titans in the ambient and modern classical realm. It's a collaborative release between Adam Wiltse, best known as a co-founder of the duo Stars of the Lid, alongside the late, great Icelandic artist Johan Johansson. The name of the album is Friendship Survival Guide. It's going to be coming out September 18th on the legendary classical label Deutsche Grammophon. This here, a track off the album, is titled Dazed and Reflective Glory, Part 1. So it's new music from Adam Wiltse and Johan Johansson. That's who's getting the set going. You're listening to it here on Pacific Notions.

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Little sneak peek at a forthcoming release from the Berkeley, California-based artist Danny Lubin Layden. Name of the album is Windows Out. It's coming out in full October 30th, courtesy of the excellent Texas-based label RL Canyon Records. Name of that track off the album is Henry's Dream. So some forthcoming sounds, courtesy of Danny Lubin Layden. That's who's wrapping up the set. 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Music from the Milwaukee-based artist Rob Collier before that with a track titled An Electrical Hum. It's coming off an early 2026 album titled Music from Gert Birdcliff, Volume 3, In and Out of Sleep. Music from the Nashville-based artist Taylor Doukas. Name of the tune you heard was Unknown Caller. It's a short little interlude and an early single off Taylor's upcoming album titled Refrain. That one coming out October 25th. Looking forward to digging more into that one, digging what I've heard so far from this album from Nashville's Taylor Doukas. Music out of the UK from Poppy H from a new collection titled Digitalis. Name the tune was Unstable Network. Music from Jonathan Fatusi with a track titled Inner Voices One. That's an early single and an opening track off Jonathan Fatusi's upcoming album titled Deltas. That one coming out in full October 2nd. Looking forward to that. Music from the Italian artist Eduardo Gastaldi alongside the artist My Sign to Retreat with a short little collaborative single of theirs titled A Space and Nothingness. You also heard a sneak peek at a forthcoming release from the LA-based artist Alas, I Am Myself. This is the project of Deanna Kiner. She recently announced a new album titled In the Forest. You're still short, but you will grow. Beautiful, beautiful record that's going to be coming out in full November 6th. You heard a track off that album titled A Forest, The Night, The Door. And got this set going with a track from Adam Wiltsy and Johan Johansson with a tune titled Dazed and Reflective Glory Part 1. It's the second single to emerge off their forthcoming collaborative release, Friendship Survival Guide. That one coming out in full September 18th. Just two titans in the field of ambient and neoclassical and drone with Adam Wiltsy, co-founder of Stars of the Lid, alongside the late, great, and influential Icelandic composer Johan Johansson. Got some more information about that release on the Real Time playlist, and that's where you can get lots of information about

About every track and artist and release that you're hearing on the show. Got my buddy Brian Foss helping out behind the scenes, adding comments on the real-time playlist, which you can find on the website, as well as the mobile app. And that's where you can learn more about the artists and the labels and support them directly if you wish to do so. So hope you can check that out. My name is DJ Alex. Hope your Sunday morning's off to a wonderful start. Honored to be here Sunday morning, 6 to 9 a.m., going on this weaving journey through ambient music, neoclassical music, and other cinematic, meditative, minimal styles. Hope you're enjoying the sounds on this week's show. 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You can email dj@kexp.org or send a text message to 206-903-5397. Coming up next, it's this week's Chill Out Room set. So keep it locked here. It's Pacific Notions on Listener Powered KEXP.

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Going to start off this week's Chill Out Room set with OK Lou's version of Turnstile's track Light Design, coming off the new Never Enough Versions release. 36-track remix collection for Turnstile's album Never Enough. Amazing track list here. So let's get started as we dive into some more moody, left-field, beat-heavy sounds on this week's Chill Out Room set. 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

brand new music out of Bangkok from the artist Fang Le Fiang, from a debut EP that translates as Learning to Drive. That they're the second track off the EP, which translates as Cleaner, Higher, digging the melodic, housey, electronic, Fortetti vibes on this debut EP. Once again, from the Bangkok-based artist Fang Le Fiang. That's who's wrapping up this week's Chill Out Room set. 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Music from Marcel Sletten before that with a track titled The Cuckoo Clock. It's a brand new remaster coming off a newly remastered version of Marcel Sletten's debut album titled Vicious Kisses in celebration of its fifth anniversary. Marcel Sletten, also the founder and creative label runner for Primordial Void Records, big fan of the Left Field output that comes courtesy of Primordial Vibe Records. New sounds from the French artist Fakir in the set from a new album that came out on Friday titled A Nice Place to Be. You heard the closing track off the album. It's titled Souvenir. Brand new single from Andy Stott. Super excited. They just announced his first new album in 5 years. It's titled Late Loops. It's coming out in full October 30th. Fitting time for an Andy Stott album to come out, in my opinion. That they're the lead single, Something in Mind, featuring vocals from Elaine Howley. Music from the British artist Lone with the instrumental version of his track Home. That track originally featured on Lone's 2026 album Hyper Fantasia. New sounds out of the UK from the artist Number One from a new EP titled Overview. Heard the closing track titled Goodbye to You, and got the Chill Out Room set going with Turnstile. You heard the OK Lou version of the track Light Design. That's coming off the massive new Never Enough Versions release. 36 tracks and different remixes done by a whole bunch of amazing different artists, everyone from Elton John to A.G. Cook. The contribution list is quite something to marvel at, so check that out. Turnstile's new remix collection, Never Enough Versions. And that's where we've been in this week's Chill Out Room set. Unpredictable journey through some more moody, left-field, beat-heavy chill-out sounds, exploring down-tempo, trip-hop, ambient dub techno, slow motion soul, bilaric beats, and more. Happy to find a home for those tunes in the Chill Out Room set, so hope you enjoyed this week's selections. My name is DJ Alex, gonna be with you right up until 9 a.m. And appreciate you making Pacific Notions part of your Sunday morning soundtrack. Coming up in about half an hour, gonna be doing another spotlight on an album of the week, playing a few tracks off a brand new album that came out this past week that I highly recommend start to finish. Much more still to come. It's here on Pacific Notions on listener-powered KEXP.

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Gonna get the set started with a track from the artist Francois Vanka. Loving this release from this artist, coming courtesy of the Belgian label Objects and Sounds. Album's titled Quelque Android. Let's hear the opening track off the album. It's titled Lack. So new sounds from Francois Vanka. Getting this set going. You're listening to it here on Pacific Notions on listener-powered KEXP.

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It's brand new music from the Los Angeles-based guitarist Stephen R. Smith from a brand new album that came out on Friday titled Half Light Unfolding. It's coming out courtesy of the Seattle-based label Eiderdown Records. The name of that track there is End of the Filaments. So new music from Stephen R. Smith. That's who's wrapping up the set. 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Music from the British artist Gilroy Mir before that, with the track titled Chalk Paths. It's coming off a new album titled Furlongs that also came out this past Friday. A little bit of a theme to wrap up this set. A whole bunch of releases that just came out this past Friday. Before Gilroy Mir, music from John Haycock from a new release titled Nufra. Still figuring out how to pronounce that one, but you heard a track titled Ode to Elmet. Little digital bonus track to this new album from John Haycock, newly out this past Friday, courtesy of Resonance Recordings. Music from the artist Sova. This is a new alias of the Troy, New York-based artist Sophia Vastek from their new album titled A Light. Wonderful record that came out on Friday. The name of that track was April 20th. And before Sova, music from the Argentina-based artists Dan Pachete and Noel Maroney from their new collaborative album Carbono 14. Name of that track was Quasi Na Malincunia. And got this set going with a track from the Belgian artist Francois Vanka from a new album titled Quelque Androi. Heard the opening track off that wonderful new release. It's titled Lack. All this information online from the real-time playlist. You can find it on the website as well as the mobile app. And good morning if you're just waking up. Hope your Sunday's off to a wonderful start. My name is DJ Alex. Honored to be here Sunday morning, 6 to 9 a.m. Going on this journey through new ambient music, neoclassical music, and other dreamy cinematic sounds from other genres. If you want to say hello, feel free to do so. You can email dj@kexp.org or send a text message to 206-903-5397. Coming up next, gonna be playing a couple tracks from a new album that just came out this past Friday, or this past week, actually, in this case. That's highly recommended if you're a fan of the show. So gonna be playing a couple tracks off this week's Album of the Week pick. That's what's coming up next. It's all here on Pacific Notions on listener-powered KEXP.

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Gonna get this set started with a track off this week's album of the week. Been doing this for the last handful of weeks, wanting to give a little extra spotlight to a new album that just came out this past week. A new album that I think you'll be a big fan of if you're a fan of the show.

show. This week's album of the week coming from the German artist Jogging House, just consistently putting out some beautiful ambient music, whether on his own or through his label. He runs both the Seal Records, S-E-I-L is how that's spelled, just a wonderful, wonderful label for ambient music, as well as a new sub-label for that label. It's called Cordell, just a wonderful resource of ambient music. So Jogging House this past week putting out a new album. It's titled Really. Gonna play two or three tracks off this one to get the set going, kicking things off with the opening track off the album. It's titled Veranda. So music from Jogging House and his new album Really to get the set going. It's this week's album of the week. 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

It's brand new music out of New Jersey from Zoloft, Inflected Puberty Arc, an alias of the very talented artist Luke Wyatt, maybe best known under his Torn Hawk alias, but that there a recent single titled Legend, credited to his alter ego, Zoloft, Inflected Puberty Arc. That's what's wrapping up the set. You're listening to it here on Pacific Notions. Music from the Germany-based artist Light Breather before that, from a new album titled Forever Songs. Name of that track was Promise Interlude. Music from the duo Myax. This is a collaborative project between real-life partners John Thayer and Leah Thomas. From their album titled Hold Your Ego Out Like a Sun. Name of that track was Stones Remember Rain. Music from Ned Milligan with a track titled We Need Groceries. That track featuring M. Sage. It's an early single off Ned Milligan's album titled Real Fun. Wonderful album coming out September 18th. And an album inspired by spending time with his little son and just having good times together. Music from the Canadian artist Michael Scott Dawson with a track titled The Way Approximately. It's coming off a new album titled Kitsune no Yoma Irie. It's one of two new albums that Michael Scott Dawson just released on the label We Are Busy Bodies. Always wonderful stuff from Michael Scott Dawson. Got this set going with three tracks off the new album from the German artist Jogging House, from his new album titled Really, which is this week's album of the week. You most recently heard the closing track off the album titled Flames, another track off the album titled Business, and kicked off this set with the opening track off the album. It's titled Veranda. So three tracks off just a wonderful new album from Jogging House. Highly recommended if you're a fan of the show. That is this week's album of the week. And that's where we've been in this final full set of music on this week's edition of Pacific Notions. My name is DJ Alex. Super honored to get to share this type of music with you every week here on the show, as we spotlight brand new ambient music, as well as neoclassical music and other dreamy, cinematic, meditative sounds from other genres, whether it's jazz, post-rock, dream pop, new age, and more. Happy to find a home for it here on Pacific Notions. So thank you so much for joining me to slow down and swim through some beautiful new music. I got another track or two to share with you before wrapping things up, though, so keep it locked here on Pacific Notions.

before heading on out of here, I want to send a big thanks to you once again for tuning in to Pacific Notions, lending your ears to these new instrumental heavy sounds. Truly appreciate it. If you want to reach out during any point throughout the week, feel free to do so. You can always email the email address that we've got set up for the show. It's pacificnotions@kexp.org. I want to send a thanks to Brian Foss helping out behind the scenes, as well as Jackson and Julian on production. I'm going to try to sneak in a new tune from A La La's. We're going to get things going with a track from the Japanese artist Morimoto Naoki from a lovely new album titled Ku. The name of the track you're going to hear is Photon. See where we go from there. But hope you have a great week. Hopefully catch you next week for the next edition of Pacific Notions. And until next time, take care.

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2: There's a force in the universe that makes things happen. And all you have to do is get in touch with it.
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And out in the yard, and it growled at me, and I swallowed hard, and I heard somebody say, "Well, who are you?" Oh, and there he stood in the door of that shack, and his beard and his hair was long and black, and he was the biggest man I'd ever seen. When he spoke, his voice was low and deep, but he just didn't frighten me, 'cause somehow I just knew he wasn't mean. He said, "What you doing, Snoopy?"

Hi there, this is Dolly, and I'd like to tell you a little bit about my family and my Smoky Mountain DNA. It stretches from the hollers of the Great Smoky Mountains way back to the mountains and valleys of Wales and deep into the forests of England. Music's been in our blood for generations, a precious gift passed down from our ancestors. When they moved to the Appalachian region, they found a new home in the Smoky Mountains that reminded them so much of the land they left behind. The real heart of our story begins with our great-granddaddy, the renowned banjo player J.R. Owens, and his wife Melinda, who also played banjo and sang. In 1931, J.R. Owens bought our Tennessee Mountain home, a place that has become the cornerstone of both the Owens and the Partons' musical journey. J.R. was a renowned banjo player, famous for his rendition of that glorious old fiddle tune, Sourwood Mountain. My great-aunt Lily loved to tell tales about her daddy, who played in front of the old wind-up telephone, with neighbors gathering on the party line to listen to his music. In many ways, he was an early pioneer of music streaming, don't you think? But it was his son, the Reverend Jake Owens, my mama's daddy, that truly inspired us all. Now, Jake was a gifted fiddle player, played piano, wrote songs, played guitar, but it was his fiddle that embodies our rich musical history as it passed down through five generations of my family. That fiddle story was caught up with some of the fabled tales of North Carolina, including the groom's family and the groom's tune, narratives that later found their way into the movie Cold Mountain. The Reverend Jake's love for music went far beyond his own playing. As a school teacher, music teacher, and preacher, he encouraged everyone around him to embrace music. His passion sparked a flame in his children that has carried on to this very day. In the 1940s, my parents bought the Tennessee Mountain home, turning it into a sanctuary to our families and musical traditions. Today, the home and the fiddle remain with us, symbols of a legacy that continues to inspire and connect us to our roots. Through the years, the music of our ancestors has been a constant thread, weaving through our lives and reminding us of where we came from. We've absorbed the traditional ballads of the homeland from where we came. We have learned our craft through the old hymn music that we danced to on the porches of Appalachia. We were greatly influenced by the country and rockabilly music that came out of nearby Knoxville, and we have traveled that musical highway all the way to the contemporary sounds that today we call Americana, country, and even rock music. It's all here, represented in this collection of songs lovingly created by my relatives. This is our story. It's a testament to the enduring power of music and family. It's buried deep in our Smoky Mountain DNA.

He lived by the apple orchard in this little old orchard shack. His real name was Jackson Taylor, but I called him Applejack. Now old Applejack was loved by everyone he ever knew. Applejack picked apples, but he picked the banjo too.

0: My name is D.L. Menard. 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
4: 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Good to be with you. My name is Greg Vandy. You last heard from the late, great Dolly Parton, The Better Part of Life, from the classic album from 1973 called My Tennessee Mountain Home, a concept album reflecting on her experiences growing up in the Great Smoky Mountains. And before that, she did Applejack. Got that from New Harvest, First Gathering, the album from 1977, song about her family. And then you heard the introduction to a record that came out a few years ago called Smoky Mountain DNA, Family, Faith, and Fables.

She really explains her whole family history on that one. And then before that was the title track to her number one record from 1971 called Joshua. You heard the title track. That was her first number one song as a solo artist. And then Dolly Parton did Traveling Man, the 1973 version from the album called Bubbling Up. And then on top of the show, it was Dolly Parton doing Get Happy from Love Is Like a Butterfly, 1974. That was the title song, theme song for her short-lived variety show called Dolly. Rest in peace, Dolly Parton. Obviously, I'm a little late to the party on this, but what else can be said about Dolly Parton, who passed away on August 25th at the age of 80. So I'm going to play a bunch of my favorite songs and play a huge amount of respect to not only a larger-than-life icon, but a true music maker and very prolific songwriter who had the gift to tell a story through songs that we can all relate to. And I'm going to play a whole set more of my faves by Dolly Parton. But her bigger gift, I really think, which is saying something because she wrote so many songs, was her ability to just be Dolly. You know, she had the humor, the grace, the charm, and the humility. But she wasn't afraid to write the serious songs about heavy issues. In this next set, we're going to play a song called The Bridge about teenage pregnancy. And this one here, an early feminist anthem called Just Because I'm a Woman. Rest in peace, Dolly Parton.

0: 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I love you.
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6: All right, Roadhouse Radio. I'm your host, Greg Vandy. Great to be with you here every Sunday morning from 9 to 12 noon. Paying tribute to Dolly Parton, and I'm a bit late to the party, I know, but I thought we should do a proper tribute to one of the greatest songwriters in country music and of all music. And she passed away on August 25th and played a bunch of songs, like her favorite song, and I think one of mine too, Coat of Many Colors. You hear that live version from 1970. When the song first came out, she played it live for the Sevier High School in Tennessee, where she grew up. Live recording by Dolly Parton. Before that, a song called The Bridge, which is an amazing song for 1968 from the album called Just Because I'm a Woman, a song written about a teenage love affair that ends in tragedy. And it was very brave and bold for a woman to write about unmarried pregnant women at the time. And Dolly said she was just writing about her people. Also, she donated a bunch of money to a new birthing center at Fort Sanders Sevier Medical Center in 2007. Also, donated $1 million for the Sevier County Hospital. So, Dolly Parton, always giving back. Before that, she did a bunch of other songs, like I'm in No Condition, a song that Hank Williams Jr. covered in 1967, made a big hit out of it, and that was Dolly's version. She wrote a song, of course, from her album called Hello, I'm Dolly from 1967. And then one of the best songs by her called Jolene from 1974 from the self-titled album. The song's been covered by everybody. And then I think my favorite song, and Alex's too, she's here with me doing the playlist, and she did The Bargain Store from 1975 about her heart being a bargain store. And then she did Just Because I'm a Woman, 1968, again, very early for such a feminist song. And then she did, that was it. Wow, okay. Rest in peace, Dolly Parton. What an icon. I can't say much more than what everyone else has already said. And like I said, last week we did a special show about the 70s and just didn't have time for Dolly during that show, but wanted to show huge respect for one of the greatest, Dolly Parton. Rest in peace. Next up, I got music. I got a whole bunch of music. I got new music later on in the show. We also have a kind of a garage rock set in the second hour of the show. And also, I have this set here. Speaking of that show last week, we played a bunch of the hit records from the 1970s. And now here's a set of music that were not hit records from the 1970s. Here is Robert Lester Fulsom. Sounds like this on KEXP, where the music matters.

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4: All right, KEXP is where the music matters, the Roadhouse Radio. My name is Greg Vandy with you here every Sunday morning from 9 till 12 noon. You last heard from Lonnie Mack, one of the great guitarists, really of all time. 1971 record called The Hills of Indiana. I heard the song called Florida. Before that, band called Riley, which was a guy named Riley Watkins, who teamed up with future country great Gary Stewart. Also, Gary Stewart now is the subject of Jimmy McDonough's new biography called King of the Honky Tonks. That's a huge book about the life of Gary Stewart. And this is an early sort of project he made with this guy named Riley, and the album never came out, but it was reissued, I think, around 2005 or so. And Daddy's Come Home from Grandma's Roadhouse from that 1970 originally recorded album back then, with some real dubious lyrics on that song. Art Lowne before that, another totally obscure person that put out a record that no one heard, and it's on a collection called Sad About the Times on Anthology Records, a fantastic label that puts out old music no one's ever heard of. And Art Lowne did the song called Deep Blue Sea. Love that one. And then Gene Clark, his album called The No Other, which was a commercial and critical flop at the time, 1974, has gained a lot of respect since then. Album really sort of crushed Gene Clark, who was under a lot of addiction problems in the 70s. And he was crushed by that album not doing well. 1974 album. And the song you heard was called Life's Greatest Fool by Gene Clark. And then a band called Mason Prophet, 1969 album called Wanted. You heard the song called Sweet Lady Love, which would fit perfectly on our show we did called Hippie Country, which was 2 weeks ago. It might be available for one more day today on the KSB archive. And then all those summer special shows from the month of August that we did here, like Hippie Country and the 80s show and all that stuff, is on my Mixcloud page. Find me at Greg Vandy, Mixcloud. And then NRBQ did Flat Foot Floozy from Boppin' the Blues, 1970. And then on top of the set, it was Robert Lester Folsom, who has made a comeback because his stuff's been reissued from the 70s, and he's back now touring as an older person, and he's got a hip young band playing with him, and he's on tour. No, he came through about a few months ago, and this is from his 1975 album, and the song was called Rock and Roll, With You on My Mind. There you go, a whole bunch of non-hit records from the 1970s as a follow-up to our show last week, which was all about the hits from early 1970s, called AM Gold. And that's on the archive still. You can hear it for another week. That was fun to do last week. I got more music coming up on the show, of course. I got new music a little bit later in the second half of the show. I got new stuff from Sarah Cahoon. Also John R. Miller. Also Leroy from the North. Also a new one from Charlie Crockett. And a whole lot more, like this one here. This is a whole set of turn-of-the-century garage rock, which I was inspired to put together because I just read a cool article about the band Detroit Cobras. Going to play them in this mix, but first here's The Raining Sound. Sounds like this on KEXP with the Garage Rock Matters.

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5: 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Every Sunday morning from 9 to 12 noon, I'm your host, Greg Vandy. Great to be with you. Beautiful day, getting ready for a bumper shoot at the Seattle Center. Flory, from the album Sounds Like Flory, one of my favorite records from last year from the Philly band. And the song was called Say Your Prayers Rock. Before that, the Twisted Teens, they just passed through town recently. Let me know if you went. Heard it was good. And they did Florida Water Blues, a title track from their new album from the New Orleans band. Then before that, a whole sort of whole turn-of-the-century garage rock stuff. The Oblivions, that was Greg Cartwright's band before Raining Sound from 1996, Do the Milkshake from their album called Popular Favorites. The Dirt Bombs from 2001, Ultra Glide in Black was the album. Your Love Belongs Under a Rock from the Mick Collins band, Detroit band. King Khan and the Barbecue Show, Waddling Around, from their album from 2005. Detroit Cobras, also from Detroit. Life, Love, and Leaving, from 2001. Shout by Malama, their version of that song, and band fronted by Rachel Nagy, who sadly passed away about 4 years ago. And then the Raining Sound on top of the set from the 2002 album called Time Bomb High School, doing their version of Stormy Weather. Right, I got more stuff coming up, but I have music from Kurt Vile doing a Velvet Underground song. Also, Cat Clyde, a new record from her. Also have Hollis Brown doing a Velvet Underground song. So I got kind of a little bit of thing set here of bands that sound like the Velvet Underground, which reminds me that I'm thinking about doing a special thing in October where we'll call October Rocktober. And play like 3 or 4 weeks of rock and roll. What do you think? I think that sounds good. There's also the Drive coming in there too. So I think we're going to make that sort of a challenge. If you like the idea of Rocktober, let me know now or during the drive. You can reach us here at dj@kxp.org. And yeah. Also, the text line is... Alex, what is the text line? Help me out here. How can people get a hold of us? You read the message. Just, yeah, grab that mic. Oh, my God. It's one of those shows where it's totally live radio here.
6: What's going on the text line? People are writing in saying it's never too late to appreciate Dolly Parton. One guy, can't remember his name right now, but he said he once asked a police officer whether he liked Dolly Parton, and the police officer wisely said yes, because yeah, everybody loves Dolly.
5: She crossed so many boundaries.
6: Yep.
5: Okay, let's go on with the show. I got music from Cruise Control. Then I got new music coming up later from Sarah Cahoon, who you saw last night.
6: I did, as did my 10-month-old baby. He loved her.
5: Teddy loves Sarah Cahoon. She has a new album out. She played Bumper Shoot last night. I'm going to play from one of our favorite people, Sarah Cahoon. Also a new one from Leroy from the North, a California artist that has a new record out. Also Charlie Crockett. And yeah, more. But first, here is a band called Long Reeds. Sound like this on KEXP.

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4: 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Also, it's great via the free mobile app. There's also an archive on the app, so you can hear any show from the past 2 weeks on KEXP, including my AM Gold show, which was my summer sellout show where I play nothing but hit records from the early 1970s. And, you know, that the summer's come to a bit of a dramatic end here, like it usually does in this part of the world. But if you want to relive summer, go back to last week's show. A lot of summer feelings on those hit records. You last heard from Hollis Brown. They did the entire Velvet Underground Loaded album for a Record Store Day release back in 2013. They called the album Gets Loaded by Hollis Brown. And you heard their version of Lonesome Cowboy Bill. Before that, Cat Clyde, she has a new record out. It's great. It's called Mud, Blood, Bone. And you heard the song called Press Down, which had a very Velvet Underground sort of thing about it. Also, Whitney Kay, also very velvety, on that song called Trans Canada Oil Boom Blues from his album called 2 Years from the Montreal artist. Record came out in 2021. Kurt Vile covered the Velvet Underground song Run, Run, Run on a collection called I'll Be Your Mirror. And then before that was Cruise Control from Portland, Oregon, Time is an Angel, one of my favorite records from last year. Heard the song called Like a Bell, and then Long Reed on top of the set. They are in Seattle now. They grew up in Texas, living here, that band. And you heard the song they did called Streaks, which came out a couple years ago. Getting some good feedback on the Rocktober idea. People seem to like it. I like it. I think what we're going to do is, if you like the idea of Rocktober, which I'm thinking, you know, basically that last set and the set before of the Garage Rock set's kind of giving me an idea to make the month of October all rock and roll.
5: Sounds great, Greg. Any reason you're feeling the Rocktober vibe?
4: I think I'm going for a midlife crisis.
5: Oh, okay.
4: Yeah, I think that I'm just going back to something I need. And I think it'll be fun. So that's an idea. I think what we're going to do is during the drive, which is coming up on the first Sunday of October, we'll make it a challenge. So think about that now. Get ready to give to KXP if and when you can, when we ask in early October. Like I said, it's the first Sunday of October, so we're getting ready for that. Got more music coming up from Kason McCone. Also, Leroy from the North was an artist we haven't played for quite a while, but he's got a new record out from the Los Angeles artist. Also, something new from Charlie Crockett. A little bit later, got a new one from Dutch Interior, who just visited us here at KXP. I did a session with them recently, and it's going to be coming out on YouTube pretty soon. Dutch Interior is the band. And then I got one of my favorite people, Chris Acker, coming up. But first, here is Sarah Cahoon, who Alex saw last night at Bumper Shoot. Hope you saw her. This is from her new album on KEXP, Where the Music Matters.

KEXP Seattle and KEXC Alameda, Oakland, San Francisco, an affiliate of the University of Washington. The Roadhouse with Greg Vandy on KEXP is made possible in part by Portage Bay Cafe.

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5: 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I'm your host, Greg Vandy. Great to be with you. You last heard from Charlie Crockett. His second album of this year, I love Charlie because he does that old-fashioned thing of releasing multiple albums in the same year. And you heard the third and final part of his Sagebrush Trilogy. The latest is called Age of the Ram, and you heard Kentucky Too Long by Charlie Crockett. Leroy from the North, Los Angeles artist, played him in the past, and it's been kind of quiet, but now he's got something new. And it's called My Favorite Gun. I played the title track from Leroy from the North. Before that, John R. Miller. Don't Bet on Me is a song from The Great Unknowing, his brand new record on Around Here from the West Virginia musician. Carson McCone. I learned that she's married to Daniel Romano, one of my favorite guys. And she's from Southern Ontario. Has made some music in the past and has this new record, Pentimento, which came out late last year. And you heard a song called September Song from Carson McCone. And then Sarah Cahoon, local favorite. She has a new record on Sub Pop. It's just come out like last week. And you heard the song called Pulling Up Roots. And the album's called I've Missed You All These Years. She played last night at Bumper Shoot. And she played at Easy Street Records recently. And big congrats to Sarah, friend of the show, on her new record. Got some more stuff coming up. We're going to go till noon. And I have music coming up from Lee Baggett. Also Dutch Interior. They just visited us recently, and I hosted a session by them. And it's going to be up on YouTube in a minute. And then John Andrews, I'm going to play the latest from him. Also, I have something a little bit later from the Viewers Band. Also going to try to squeeze in two more Dolly Parton songs as done by others. Tina Turner and Emmylou Harris. Going to try to squeeze those in at the end of the show. But first here is an artist named Jonathan Something. A song called Country Rose. Sounds like this on KEXP, where the music matters.

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2: Oh, hey, hi, KEXP. 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Hello to Kevin down there listening on the radio, driving around in the car or truck. Hey, Kevin. You last heard from Chris Acker, Overdrafted, a new single from, or is it his new album? Something new from Chris on Garhole Records. Chris grew up in Seattle, lived in New Orleans for a while, and I believe he's now in Nashville. And Chris has, and many others have sort of given me the idea to do a comedy show. Yeah, so that's coming up. Not sure when, but we're going to do a show full of comedy songs. And Chris Acker's Overdrafted definitely fits that bill. Also, we talked about Rocktober. That's going to be possibly a thing, but we're thinking about making it a challenge on the drive, which is the first Sunday in October. So think about that now. Think about if you want to cast your vote to say yes to Rocktober, which would be all like garage rock and Velvet Underground style, where all these different genres of rock will do for like consecutive weeks. I think that'd be fun. Lee Baggett in there doing The Real You from Everybody's Asking, his record from last year on Perpetual Doom Records. He I think he recorded that in Vancouver, Washington, I think. Alex Amon before that, Cabin by the Sea from Son of Amon. His brand new record on ATO Records came out this year from the native Texan and now living in California. Dutch Interior before that, the Long Beach, California band, Ground Scores. This is a song from their EP called It's Glass that just came out on Fat Possum Records earlier this summer. Had them in studio a few weeks ago. We recorded a session. It's going to be up on YouTube in probably a few weeks or so. Dutch Interior. And then John Andrews and the Yawns. Always love John's music. He's from Brooklyn. And that song was called Something to Be Said from the new record from earlier this year called Street Sweeper. And then on top of the set, an artist named Jonathan Something. He's a really multi-talented artist, does a lot of different things and styles and genres. He's making a country record called One More Lonesome Cowboy Song is the name of the album, and you heard the song called Country Rose. All right, that's about it. Stay tuned at noon for Miss Ashley. She's got an exciting ticket giveaway for the San Francisco show of Alison Russell on November 14th at the Fillmore. That is something to get. Love Alison Russell. Love Miss Ashley. She's going to be up next. And then is Kevin Cole at 3. And then Sunday Soul with Supreme at 6 o'clock to 9 p.m. Lots of good stuff. Where the Music Matters. And then a reminder that the show from last week, the Roadhouse show, did that special thing called AM Summer Gold. It was a back-to-school special playing nothing but early 70s hit records. Nothing but the hits. It's available in the archive for one more week. See you next time. I'm gonna squeeze in these two Amy Lou Harris and Tina Turner doing two Dolly Parton songs after I play this one from the Buers Band from Australia. See you next time. Roadhouse Radio on KXP.

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2: Good afternoon. You got to tune to Self Care Sunday here on KEXP. I'm your host, Miss Ashley. It's great to be here. You just heard Be Kool-Aid featuring Quelly Chris, Denmark Vessie, Jametta Rose, VCR, Mo Ruff, and Camilla. Oof, such a good one. Brandy, Aaliyah from that 2023 album, Leather Boulevard. Cleo Soul from the brand new fifth album, produced by her collaborator and husband, Inflow. It's called Gentlewoman. That track was Force of Love. Dinner Party featuring Aaron Ray. That was For Granted from that 2023 album, Enigmatic Society. So, so good. Supergroup. Dinner Party. And Ezra Collective featuring Lila Ike. That was Well Organized to kick off the show today. From Here Because of Hope. Due out September 18th. I had to check and see what day it was today. It's Labor Day tomorrow. I hope you're having a great weekend. And I've got ticket giveaways today, so be sure and stay tuned. I've got three pairs of tickets to give away to Allison Russell on November 14th at the Fillmore. It's a San Francisco show. And I had the pleasure of seeing, well, mostly hearing, because as a short person, I can't see much at concerts. I had the pleasure of hearing Blood Orange yesterday at Bumper Shoot, so I got that coming up in this set as well. Thanks for joining me. And if you missed it, I hosted Positive Vibes yesterday. You can go back to the two-week streaming archive to catch that show as well. Here's Young Fathers, Border Girl.

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2: 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You just heard Blood Orange with EVP, one of the best Blood Orange songs, in my opinion. Comes from 2016's Freetown Sound, and Blood Orange performed that last night at Bumper Shoot. I had the pleasure to see them. First time for me, actually. Was very, very impressed. Always been a fan of Blood Orange, and they will be at the Warfield in San Francisco on September 9th, 10th, and 11th. Caroline and Wallingford just wrote in to say, saw them last night at Bumper Shoot. It was so, so, so magical. It even rained, which was perfect. Yes, a little sprinkle was real nice. EVP means electronic voice phenomenon. You heard Mocha Only, based in Vancouver, with Beautiful from that 2005 album, The Desired Effect, so good. And Young Fathers to kick off that set. That was Border Girl from 2018's Coco Sugar. Well, KEXP would like to send you and a friend to see Allison Russell at the Fillmore in San Francisco on Monday, November 14th. So if you don't have any plans on Monday, November 14th, you can text the word RETURNER to 206-903-5397 for your chance to win. You'll be entered to win. Then my assistant, Eric, here will choose a winner at random. So you're going to text RETURNER to 206-903-5397 for your chance to win a pair of tickets to see Allison Russell at the Fillmore in San Francisco on November 14th. Please keep your phone close by so we can get back to you. And here's a song from The Returner. This is Demons from Allison Russell.

0: down.
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3: 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You also heard Lenny Kravitz. That was Let Love Rule, which was released on this day in 1989. Holy moly, Lenny's debut album. So good. Fiona Apple with Shadow Boxer from 1996's Tidal, of course. And you heard Allison Russell. Allison Russell performed live in KEXP back in 2022. You can check that out. It's incredible. There's a link to it in the real-time playlist at kexp.org. Thank you to Eric. And Allison Russell will be at the Fillmore in San Francisco on November 14th. We've got another pair of tickets to give away a little bit later in the show today. But congrats to Suzanne and Matthew grabbing a pair of tickets. And I'm going to play this new track here from Dahi with Kendrick Lamar and Amber Mark. Thanks for checking in today already. Victor, Justin in Berkeley, Bob in Ulsa and Port Townsend, Eduardo in San Francisco, Peter in Kenmore, Kate in Washington, D.C., Dave in Chicago, Patrick in Anacortes, Jason in Bellevue, John in Edmonton, Janet in Chimicum, and Adam in Cincinnati. Appreciate you all. Here's Dahi on KEXP.

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0: KEXP Seattle and KEXC Alameda, Oakland, San Francisco, an affiliate of the University of Washington. 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
1: You're tuned to Self Care Sunday here on KEXP. I'm your host, Miss Ashley, with you every Sunday, noon to 3 p.m. So I did guest host Positive Vibrations yesterday. 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Thanks for tuning in today. You just heard Say Shishi with Astral Plane from that 2023 album, Silver. 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Papa Rod and Tommy Newport with Hot Streak, one of my favorites from that album Picture Day, a Papa Rod album, which they released back in May this year. And Papa Rod is playing Bumper Shoot today, very soon actually, at 2:20 on the Fisher stage. So if you're going to Bumper Shoot today, I highly recommend Papa Rod. I'm really loving this artist and that latest album. And Papa Rod will be at the Independent in San Francisco as well on September 8th. You heard Erykah Badu and The Alchemist from the new album Before the World Blows. That was I Know That Man featuring Earl Sweatshirt. And Erykah Badu and Alchemist will be at the Greek Theater in Berkeley on September 27th. You heard Dahi featuring Kendrick Lamar and Amber Mark. Such a good tune, How to Pray, the name of it, from an album called Black Boy, which just came out at the end of August. All that and more in the real-time playlist at kexp.org. Thanks for hanging out with us today. This is Toki Monsta, Memory on the Run.

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2: Gratitude to Self-Care Sunday here on KEXP. I'm Miss Ashley, and you just heard Arlo Parks. Well, the Jack Green remix of Arlo Parks is heaven. So good. Arlo Parks will be at the Warfield in San Francisco on September 19th and the Showbox in Seattle on September 21st. You also heard Sudan Archives with A Bug's Life from the BPM, one of my favorite albums that came out last year. And Sudan Archives is playing tonight at the Mural Stage at 7:45 at Bumper Shoot. That one, for me, probably my favorite, one of my favorites performing at Bumper Shoot this weekend. I really wish I was going to that. So if you are, please enjoy it for me. Before Sudan Archives, you heard Anthony Smirik. I just heard this for the first time last week. Shout out Mike Ramos for playing it on his show. That was Seminal from Decoding Birdsong. I can't wait to dig into this album a little bit more. It sounds beautiful. And Toki Monsta also performing at Bumper Shoot. Oh my gosh, so many great performers at Bumper Shoot this weekend. It's incredible. Well done, Bumper Shoot organizers. Toki Monsta will be headlining the Mural Stage tonight at 9:40 p.m. That was Memory on the Run, her latest release. She's incredible. Please check her out as well. I'm expecting a report back to anyone that's going to Bumper Shoot today. All right, I'm going to run this Kraftwerk track. And I've got some new Kalela for you as well. Keep it tuned. It's KEXP.

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2: You got a tune to Self Care Sunday here on KEXP. I'm your host, Miss Ashley. Thanks so much for tuning in and for writing in. I just heard Jesse Lanza. That was Limbo from that 2023 album, Love Hallucination. Jesse Lanza has performed here at KEXP. You can check that out from the link in the real-time playlist at kexp.org. You heard Bonobo with Joy Crooks. I love that track, Always on Your Side, from Distance in Static, that album coming up right around the corner on September 11th. And Bonobo will be on the West Coast this fall, November 14th, the Fox Theater in Oakland, and November 17th at Showbox Soto in Seattle. And if you missed OG Thursday this past week, Larry and the whole crew, the afternoon show, focused on Bonobo. It was really special. Check it out in the 2 week streaming archive at kexp.org. Kalela and Pink Panthers in there as well. The Bridge, love that tune from New Avatar. Very, very, very likely going on my top 10 list for this year. And Kalela is playing a sold out show at the Showbox in Seattle on September 8th. That's coming up this Tuesday. Going to be at Portola Music Festival in San Francisco on September 26th. Kraftwerk at the top of the set with Tour de France Etape 2 from that album released in 2003 for the 100th anniversary of the first Tour de France bicycle race. All right, another band performing at Bumper Shoot today. Legendary De La Soul will be at 6:45 tonight on the Fisher stage. I expect this one to be very crowded. Here's one from their latest, Cabin in the Sky. I love this. Day in the Sun. And isn't it a gorgeous day here in Seattle today? Don't sleep.

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3: You got a Tuda Self-Care Sunday here on KEXP. I'm your host, Miss Ashley. Thanks for tuning in. You just heard Tipo Tipo featuring Cheo. A nice little bossa nova number there about lovers out of sync. It comes out October 2nd. No Me Fui, the name of it. YG Marley with Praise John the Moonlight, that 2023 release. Again, if you missed Positive Vibes yesterday, I had the pleasure and honor of hosting. You can go back to the two-week streaming archive at kexp.org to hear the full show. No Name featuring Aaron Allen Kane and Akenya. That was Reality Check from 2016's Telephone, a debut mixtape from Chicago's No Name. And No Name performing at Bumper Shoot today as well. It's quite the lineup today. I'm a little bummed I can't go, but I really hope you enjoy it for me. No Name is celebrating the 10th anniversary of Telephone. What an album. That's going to be a great performance, I know. Shout out to my friend GT. Gonna be there. And shout out to you as well. And Jeremy in LA, Blair, Peter in Madison Valley, Victoria in Fairfax, Virginia, Michael in Ballard, Posey in Oakland. We started this set off with De La Soul featuring Q-Tip and Yummy Bingham. That was Day in the Sun, Getting With You from Cabin in the Sky. Already almost a year old now, that album. De La Soul at Bumper Shoot tonight at 6:45. That's not even that late. Man, almost convinced myself to go. It's going to be fun. They're going to be on the Fisher stage this evening. All right, I got this new track from Q, aka Forest Green. This is called Silly Boy. It's KEXP.

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2: That's right. You got to tune to Self Care Sunday here on KEXP. I'm your host, Miss Ashley. Always a pleasure and an honor to be here. You just heard Rosalía with Di Mi Nombre from that 2018 release El Mal Querer, and Sofía Cortices with Si Te Portas Bonita, Bonito, from Madres, that 2023 album. A couple of my favorite Latin albums, in fact. Fred Again in Latin Mafia as well, with Piensas en Mí from 9 Months and 50 Hours. That one just dropped at the end of July. It's incredible. And we are about to start celebrating Latin Heritage Month with Aquí y Ahora, as we always do. It's kicking off on September 14th, our annual celebration of the contributions, resilience, and music of Latinx, Hispanic, and Latino-identified communities across the U.S. in celebration of Hispanic Heritage Month, September 15th through October 15th. Please do tune in. I'm going to be doing, of course, my usual annual Latin show, Self-Care Sunday version. more to come on that. There's going to be lots of great programming and podcasts and special guests and stories and performances. So go to kexp.org/aquiyahora for more information. And at the top of the set, we had Q with Silly Boy. What a cool track. Excited to dig into this, his sophomore full-length album, Do You See Me, the name of it. And Q will be performing at the Independent in San Francisco on November 21st. Well, KEXP would like to send you and a friend, I've got one more pair of tickets to give away, to Allison Russell at the Fillmore in San Francisco. So this is for our San Francisco listeners, or if you're into traveling, it's open to anyone. This is on Monday, November 14th. And you're just going to text Allison to 206-903-5397 for your chance to win. You'll be entered to win. And then my DJ assistant, Eric, will pick a winner at random. But you got to be close to your phone and respond quickly. Quick responders only. 206-903-5397. Text Allison for your chance to be entered to win tickets to see Allison Russell at the Fillmore in San Francisco on November 14th. Here's Allison Russell with Moo Moo Fresh.

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2: Very intrigued by this Francisca Valenzuela. Soy Tu Fan, the name of that track. Malita, the name of the album. And Francisca Valenzuela will be at the Rickshaw Stop in San Francisco on November 15th and at Hidden Hall in Seattle on November 17th. You heard Earth Eater before that. I had a request for that last week, I believe, and didn't get time for it. So perfect spot for it in the mix today. Earth Eater with Crown Jewel. That's from Heavenly Body. If I'm the bottle, you're the message. So cool. Out of New York. Jenny Lewis with Giddy Up from that 2023 release, Joy All. And you heard Allison Russell featuring Moomoo Fresh on that track, Fourth Day Prayer, reflecting on the resilience of her younger self, Allison Russell. And again, Allison Russell performed live on KEXP, hosted by Gabriel Teodoros. You can find that and subscribe to our YouTube channel while you're there. You'll be notified every time a new video goes up, which is very often. Thanks for tuning in today. I hope you're having a great weekend. I hope you're taking care on this self-care Sunday. Congrats to our ticket winners as well. Elle in Capitol Hill, Matthew in Oakland, Suzanne in Santa Rosa, going to see Allison Russell on November 14th at the Fillmore in San Francisco. Some ticket giveaways tomorrow as well. Death Cab and Portola and Lito Pimienta. So be sure and stay tuned all the time so you don't miss out on any of that goodness. All right, back into the music. I'm going to play a song from Steve Lacy's newest album called Oh Yeah. Oh Yeah. It's KEXP.

it's too much being here. I can't be here too much. You can't be in my world all the time either. Alright, I gotta get the fuck out of here, y'all. It's been real. Alright, I'm coming in there.

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2: Thanks so much for tuning in to Self Care Sunday today. I have had a blast sharing all this wonderful music with you. You just heard Parlor Greens. That was Jolene from Emeralds. That came out earlier this year, actually in March, if you can believe that. Parlor Greens will be at the Fillmore in San Francisco on October 31st. You heard Ceremony with Madness. I love this track. I just discovered it last week as well. Tell Me Your Dream, the name of the album. Ceremony will be at Wild Child in Olympia on September 25th. Substation in Seattle on the 27th, and the Fillmore in San Francisco on November 13th. You heard The Police with When the World is Running Down, You Make the Best of What's Still Around. Oh, yeah. Yeah, you do. And, of course, we all heard the similarities. We all hear it. We always do. When we hear Turnstiles, Seeing Stars. Turnstile played Bumper Shoot last night, and it was incredible. And shout out to everyone who enjoyed those two back to back. Steve Lacy with Nice Shoes in Your World, a long track on that new album. Oh, yeah, it's so good. And Steve Lacy will be at the Bill Graham Civic Auditorium in San Francisco on November 24th and WAMU Theater in Seattle on November 28th. Well, I hope you have a lovely day, rest of your day, and a great day tomorrow. I hope you have it off. And big shouts to Sergio, Bering, Rob in New Jersey, Mike in Lake Tahoe, Matt in Victoria in Alaska, Jay in Blaine, Minnesota, John in Redmond, Scott in Portland, and Larry. And big thanks to Eric for helping out, as always. And thank you for supporting KEXP. Your donations make it possible for us to bring you all this great music 24 hours a day, 7 days a week, and so much more than great music. Stay tuned. Kevin Cole is up next, and I'm going to leave you with this one from Janelle Monáe, which Janelle Monáe released The Electric Lady on this day in 2013. So here's one of my favorites from that album. Well, it's the self-titled album with Solange. I'll catch you next week. Take care.

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In 1947.

0: electronic instrumentation and effects that had been used on Donna Summer's I Feel Love. Before Sylvester Knew Bonobo, Talk to Me is the name of the song from Distance in Static, and DJ Cinema Cartier Latin with Road, that is from Bruise. And Ashley doing a great self-care Sunday, leaving us with music from Janelle Monáe and Solange, Electric Lady, the track and the name of the album. And it's all here on the station where the music matters. It's KEXP. Kevin Cole with you. Appreciate you tuning in. 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
0: Happy 13th birthday to Lucy. Hope you're having the best day, the best weekend. And hope you have a great tour, KEXP tour. All right, Kevin Cole with you along with Karina Pitzel. It is Bumbershoot weekend here in Seattle and lots going on the show. I've got a global premiere. You're going to be the first to hear a brand new track from Icelandic electropop duo Skam. That is coming up. Also, some more music from Iceland, stuff that I brought back from my recent trip. We're going to hear a new Lupina song, also Sigrun. That is something on a new label out of Reykjavik now called Plata. That's great. I'll tell you more about that. I've got a couple tracks from the Maximum Minnesota Benefit Compilation, the KEXP's own Abby helped put together. Benefits families impacted by ICE operations in Minnesota. And basically, it's sub-pop artists covering Minnesota legends, including Shabazz Palace is covering Prince, which is amazing, and Downtown Boys covering The Replacements. Also, some cinematic sounds coming up. I've got a new Brandi Carlile version of Church and State, the sad gay version. A track from the posthumous Prince record that came out a week or so ago. A ton of new music. Also, a track from Brimheim. Brimheim contributed to a supernatural horror film based in the Faroe Islands called No Rest for the Wicked. Also features Brimheim's acting debut. And next week I'll be at the Ship Festival in Šibenik, Croatia. And I'm going to be spinning a couple of the artists that are performing, give you a little taste of what's going on. And we'll be sharing tons of it when I get back. Lots of new music and new artists coming up. Got a brand new track from the Jayhawks on the way, new music from Gwen from Adwife. And this is brand new from Trent Moeller. It's called Terrified.

0: That is new from the Avalanches, featuring Portraits of Tracy. The song is Can't Get Over Losing You. It's from the upcoming No Bad Memories full-length. It comes out October 16th. This will be the first new album from this Australian group in 6 years. It's a 31-track album. Barry Can't Swim, the Cassius remix of the brand new song Dance, Dance, Dance. Odessa from Summer's Gone, record that came out on this day in 2012. It's the debut album that really launched Odessa into the global superstardom stratosphere. The track I played was How Did I Get Here. New Order with Plastic from Music Complete. Thanks to Karina for that suggestion. And the Trent Mulder starting off the set, a brand new song called Terrify. It's all here on KEXP, where the music matters. Kevin Cole, your host, Sundays from 3 to 6.
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2: All right, coming up in this set, I've got a brand new song from Brimheim, a track that Brimheim contributed to a movie. That is on the way right now. This is a new version of Church and State from Brandi Carlile. There's a new release coming out on September 25th, Return to Myself, Sad Gay Version. It's an upcoming expanded deluxe edition of the most recent album, Returning to Myself. It's got 10 reworked and reimagined tracks. Here's the paper, including the sad gay version of Church and State. And Brandi Carlile describes this version as a deep mourning for those who haven't had the chance to live freely or love without consequence. So the sad gay version of Church and State from Brandi Carlile, KEXP.

contemplate with sovereign reverence that act of the whole American people, which declare that their legislature should make no law respecting an establishment of religion or prohibiting the free exercise thereof, thus building a wall of separation between church and state.

Wow, that is a brand new track from Brimheim. If it translates to Everything Becomes Clear, it's a song written explicitly for the No Rest for the Wicked film that came out just a couple months back. It is a highly acclaimed supernatural vampire folk horror movie, which is perfect for Brimheim. More on that in a bit. This is Phoebe Bridgers with Liberty Tree, KEXP.

0: beautiful new song from the Jayhawks, title track to the album Sanctuary Park. New Phoebe Bridgers, right before that, Liberty Tree from Lost Weekend. First solo release in 6 years. Karina's put some great info about the record in the Real Time playlist, so check it out there. Brimheim, a new song from Danish Faroese indie rock singer that I absolutely love. This is kind of a one-off. It's a track for a movie called No Rest for the Wicked. It's from the soundtrack of that film that Brimheim actually makes her acting debut in. And the song, let me see if I can find the translation. It's Everything Becomes Clear. And again, you can get more info on the Real Time playlist about Brimheim, the track, and the movie. Brandi Carlile with the Sad Gay version of Church and State. That is from the upcoming Returning to Myself Sad Gay version, deluxe expanded edition of Brandi's most recent album, including 10 additional songs. And that was the set here on Listener Powered, KEXP.
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0: Kevin Cole with you, excited to be on the air sharing amazing music with you, and super psyched to have Karina helping out behind the scenes, providing incredible content to enrich the experience of the songs and the artists and the albums you're hearing. We are with you until 6 p.m., and then it's Supreme LaRock with Sunday Soul here on this Bumbershoot weekend in Seattle. Just incredible shows happening here at Seattle Center. And if you're coming down for Bumbershoot, you can swing by the KEXP gathering space. There's a great crowd hanging out, just chilling out between bands and having some coffee and doing some record shopping. Coming up, I've got the world premiere of a new track from Icelandic band Scam. They are new. I saw them a couple weeks ago. They're incredible. They're playing airwaves this year. More on Scam coming up in a bit. Also, I'm going to feature a couple tracks from this upcoming weekend's Ship Festival, which is in Croatia. And it's a new and emerging showcase festival. So you'll be hearing some new sounds today from Ship, and also when I return from that festival. Right now, this is new from Art to Echo. The track is called The Death of Indie. KEXP.

That is check. Hey, okay. That is Downtown Boys covering The Replacements' Can't Hardly Wait. And that is from Maximum Minnesota. This is a new compilation that was championed by Sub Pop social media manager and KEXP radio host Abby Gobley. And it was created as a benefit project to show solidarity and support for Minnesota families impacted by the ice siege and ongoing ice operations. Abby, like myself, fellow Minnesotan. And this is a wonderful compilation. It's Sub Pop artists covering Minnesota artists. All proceeds are donated to the International Institute of Minnesota, which is a nonprofit organization that provides resettlement services, language lessons, legal assistance, and job training for refugees and immigrants. Again, it's called Maximum Minnesota. Abby, thank you so much for putting that out. Karina will link to more information about this digital mixtape and how you can pick it up. And let's hear another track from it. This is Shabazz Palace's covering Prince's Pop Life, an incredible version of a beautiful, perfect song.

your life? Is the poverty bringing you down? Is the mailman jerking you around? Did you put your $1 million check in somebody else's box? Tell me, what's the matter with your world? Was it a boy when you wanted a girl? Don't you know straight hair ain't got no curls? My life ain't really funky. Let's just got that pop. Dig it. Everybody needs a thrill. We all got a space to fill.

0: the unmistakable sound of Prince, although a song that you may not have heard. It's called I Wonder. It's from Timeless, a posthumous compilation that the estate put out about 2 weeks ago. It's got 9 studio recordings, 1 live recording, all previously unreleased, covering all decades of Prince's career. It is chronological. A track, I Wonder. Right before that, Shabazz Palace is doing just a remarkable version of Prince's Pop Life. That is on Maximum Minnesota. Again, I told you before I played it, Abby at Gobley, KEXP, putting this project together for Sub Pop to show solidarity and support for Minnesota families impacted by ICE. Proceeds benefit International Institute of Minnesota, and Abby has put together Sub Pop artists covering Minnesota artists. So Shabazz Palace is there covering Prince. More info on the Real Time playlist.
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2: Thanks so much for having it tuned to KEXP. Kevin Cole with you Sundays 3 to 6. At 6, it is Supreme La Rock with Sunday Soul. Appreciate you tuning in. John and Redmond, thank you for the nice words. Colin, we'll try to work that request in. Lori in Bellingham, thanks for the beach photo. Looks fantastic. Glad you're kicking it today. Brian, listening in West Seattle, saying my husband and I are joining wine on the patio. Great request. I'll try to work that in for you, Brian. Eric saying, hey, thanks for the 2015 new order. I just scored that on vinyl, but it's so much better when you play it. Eric, thank you. And big time thanks to Karina, because I was playing the new Trent Moeller. I was like, what new order would sound good out of this? And Karina was like, how about Plastic from that new order album, Music Complete? And it was a great pick. All right. This is brand new from London. Not from London. It's from London-based band Jungle. So it is from London, but it's from Jungle. It's called Natural.

the taste of blood. And I don't know what that means, but I know that I mean it. Maybe they're as evil as they seem, or maybe I only look out the window when it's scenic. Atmosphere finally made a good record. Yeah, right, that almost sounds convincing. The last time I felt as sick and contradictive as this was the last time we played a show in Cincy. Get real, they tell me. If only they knew how real this life really gets, they would stop acting like a silly bitch.

0: 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Ant's birthday today, Slug yesterday, and that's pretty cool for them, right? When you think about it, they get to share their birthdays. Atmosphere, Trying to Find a Balance from Seven's Travels. Uchiara, right before that, a brand new song called Body Scanner. This is an Austrian-born, Berlin-based multi-instrumentalist. I happened to catch Uchiara live a couple years ago at Eurosonic, and fantastic artist. Just so looking forward to this new album. If you like that, check her out further, Uchiara. And Karina's linked to more information and where you can find out more about the upcoming 11-track album. Brand new Jungle, starting off that short set. Natural, the name of the song, from Sunshine.
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0: 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Yes, that was Brimheim, Cindy, Isaac, Kelly, John, JC. Thank you all for tuning in. Appreciate it. So I'm just back for 2 weeks from like an extended period of time in Iceland and also in Italy, which was fantastic, and leaving again tomorrow. So I'll be gone for 2 more weeks. I'm heading to Slovenia and Croatia, going to the Ship Festival in Croatia, which is a remarkable regional music showcase for new and emerging artists from that area of the world. And I have had the honor of compiling a double album called Croatia on the Move that will be coming out next Friday when I'm there. And it's a collection of 23 tracks, contemporary Croatian artists, and they have a very diverse, eclectic scene. Tried to represent as much of that as I could in the 2 albums. And I'm going to play a couple of the artists right now. When I come back, I'll play a whole bunch more. But this, starting out, is a brand new single from Edom here on KEXP.

is music from Croatian band Them Moose Rush, sounding like they'd be right at home here in Seattle. Old Bones, the name of that track, and right before that, a brand new song from Croatian artist Edem. Here on Listener Powered KEXP, Kevin Cole with you. Both of those artists playing the Ship Festival next week in Šibenik, Croatia, and I'll report back on how they are live. This is new from Black Marble, track called It Always Come to Me.

0: That is from New Day Rising, celebrated summer. Right before that, a band definitely inspired by Husker Du, and in fact wrote that song as a nod to Husker Du's celebrated summer. Constructive Summer from the Hold Steady, from their release Stay Positive. The Goods with Summer's Almost Gone, Oakland Power Pop Outfit. The great track for today is, it's a very much here in Seattle, a summery type of day for Bumbershoot. And if you're out and about, you can stop by KEXP if you're going to Bumbershoot. If you're in the Bumbershoot grounds, KEXP is open for the next hour or so. Black Marble starting off the set, It Always Comes to Me from Life in Small Spaces, here on KEXP.
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0: Kevin Cole with you, along with Karina Pitzel. You're on Sundays 3 to 6, KEXP. I was in Iceland a week and a half ago and saw and brought back a couple of really cool records. We're going to hear from those in this next set. But first, a brand new song. In fact, this is the world premiere of a new song from Scam. They are an Icelandic electropop duo. Saw them live. They're absolutely fantastic. It's Erda Steffensdottir, who's a classically trained musician and film composer, and Salka Valsdottir, who was in the Reykjavik hip-hop collective Daughters of Reykjavik, who we have done sessions with. Now, they did the very first show less than a year ago at Iceland Airwaves, and on the strength of that, with no official recorded music, they gained cult status